for you, the Frankenberg Agency, Hoyt's Healing Hands, Firehouse Inn, Ladder One Grill. Thank you for your support for the show and this radio station. So those of you who've followed my show for some time may know about my feud with Teo Macero, who was the producer for a lot of Miles Davis's albums in his electric period, you know, 69, 70-ish. And so I have my presentation of that for you tonight. I found this album, the vinyl. I own it, and I listened to the whole thing. I did my research, as they say. And this was from June 1970, and they played for four nights at the Fillmore East. And what Mr. Teo Macero did was, on each night, he compressed the playing, which lasted, you know, more than an hour, assumably, into a side of a record. So, you know, 20, 25 minutes or something. And so that song that he, you know, mixed and matched became a representation of that whole night rather than just, you know, all the music they played and whatnot. So that's actually a pretty interesting idea, and I think it's a really much better presentation of that methodology, his cut and mix and move and modify. I think it actually worked a little better. Let's just say it turned me off less than it did on Bitches Brew, which, in my opinion, kind of, he ruined the whole album. Could have been better. So, yeah, I had the vinyl. I have it. I like a fool, left it, you know, right next to the record player there. So I have to find another way to play this. And what I loved about the vinyl is that each side was labeled for the night. So it's like Miles Thursday, Miles Friday. So we're going to go with Miles Saturday. I happen to know because it says right here that it begins with "It's About That Time." And that's where we're going to go. And I'll play some more for you after that. But thanks so much for listening to Royalton Community Radio. I am the Hackman. This is Fourth Branch Jazz. And here comes Miles Davis at the Fillmore East.

You might not know it, but you got Teo Macero'd right there. We were listening to Miles Davis, the Fillmore, from June 1970. That was Saturday, Miles. It's about that time into I Fall in Love Too Easily, in the Sanctuary, and then into Bitches Brew, ending with The Theme. And then after that, when they were kind of done, I spliced in some cinematic orchestra, Man with a Movie Camera, from Live in Sydney from what I believe was 2013. You might have noticed, or maybe not. That would have been cool. What an awesome song. So from there, indeed, I'm the Hackman. This is Fourth Branch Jazz on Royalton Community Radio. Thank you so much for joining us. Got a little bit of time left, and I'm going to go with some new, finish out here with some new music by... that includes Jack DeJohnette, one of the last recordings that he made before he died last year. This is with Joseph Tawadros. It's called Conversations with Jack. It also includes another individual whose name I will totally butcher, Yakuba Sisosko from South Korea. Blending Middle Eastern, African, and jazz traditions. This album was released this year. It was apparently recorded last year before Jack DeJohnette died. But we're going to hear several tracks off of that, starting with number two, Thoughts of You, Into Freedom in Time. Then I'm going to jump to Remember How We Danced. It's an excellent album. It's quite long. I recommend all of it. It's going to be a bit of a respite from what we've been through here this evening. So I hope you enjoy that. Thanks so much for listening to Fourth Branch Jazz here on Royalton Community Radio. I am the Hackman, and this is Conversations with Jack, Thoughts of You. Thanks for listening.

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Research has shown that listening to music has numerous physical and psychological benefits, including reduced anxiety, lower blood pressure, enhanced mood, improved memory and libido. 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From Aretha to Ziggy, Alex Chilton to X. For an hour at least, it's sure to make things just a little bit better.

Hey there, everybody. Welcome to this Wood Warblers Jazz Grass Radio Show. It is the program of all programs that introduces you to the worlds and universes, respectively, of bluegrass and jazz, and that weird, undefined, slippery, shape-shifting sonic continuum in between, populated by the likes of those musicians who appreciate both bluegrass and jazz at the same time, and record that for our edification and entertainment and discovery purposes. And those of you who've been listening to Wood Warblers Jazz Grass all along know that I'm Brian Oust. But for those of you who don't, I am. That's me, Brian Oust, your host. And I have deviated off of this epic story arc of like 10 or 11 shows. I've lost track. There have been so many. Essentially, it's the Travelogue epic miniseries. It's almost past the point of a miniseries. I guess, what was that, a major series, a miniseries, a macro series, something like that. And it all started with the urge to go somewhere, Kinetics, and then picking a direction, and then getting on a plane and getting in flight to go to a place, to go to some places. And then while you're in those places, you visit some cities and you encounter some characters. And along the way, you have to travel all along the roadways to get there. While you're on the you get the plane to get to the places, to hop in the car onto the road to listen to road.

Wendy Miller playing mandolin, Ari Winder on the bass, Joe Meadows playing the fiddle. And as usual, as you can imagine, there are a lot of songs in both bluegrass and jazz having to do with rambling. And sure enough, of course, in bluegrass, there's such a thing called a breakdown. There's actually a thing in jazz called a breakdown, too. But the names of jazz breakdowns usually refer to stuff from about 100 years ago. We're going to get to something like that in the second half of the show. But lest I get too sidetracked, this here is Daryl Anger on the five-string violin and Bruce Mulsky also on his violin from a 2024 release of theirs called Lockdown Breakdown. And I'm sure you know which lockdown they're talking about with this title track.

That is Yonder Mountain String Band. Remember those guys? I remember those guys. Saw them a few times here in the People's Republic of Vermont, down there on Yonder Lakeshore, not quite, but close, in a place called Winooski, actually, when Higher Ground used to exist there. That was the Wijal Breakdown from a 1997 album called Elevation. Dave Johnston on the banjo, Adam Ijala on the guitar, Jeff Austin on the mandolin, and Ben Kaufman on the bass. Here on the Wood Warblers Jazz Grass Ramblin' Breakdown Volume 4, I'm Brian Ouse. Thanks for being out there listening to me in here. I knew there was more. That's okay. I'm going to keep talking. Before the Wijal Breakdown, I had Breakers Breakdown from Mr. Sun, a band fronted by Daryl Anger. And I know I played Daryl Anger, the violinist, earlier in this show, not very long ago, to start off things. But he's such a fantastic musician. I just wanted to play him twice for this Ramblin' Breakdown Volume 4. Joe K. Walsh played the mandolin there and the mandola. Aidan O'Donnell played the bass. Grant Gordy played the acoustic guitar. And then before that, the Katie Lauer Band from a 1979 album called Misbehavin' and Bedrock Breakdown. Katie Lauer, well, I think she might have sat that one out or played rhythm guitar, perhaps. She's the singer. Jeff Roberts played banjo, Larry Nager on the bass, Buddy Griffin on the fiddle and rhythm guitar. Also, Jeff Terflinger played the mandolin. And then before that, to start the set, I had a Lockdown Breakdown from Bruce Molsky. And Daryl Anger, they both play the violin. In 2024, they released a duo album called Lockdown Breakdown. And yeah, it's true. I've been saving that song for one of these particular themed shows here on Wood Warblers Jazzgrass. It almost went on to a Where It's At edition. And since I just did a couple of Where It's At editions in a row, this is like a leftover, but since it's a breakdown, I figured, just throw it on the Ramblin' Breakdown, the Lockdown Breakdown. Anyhow, moving right along, since we had so many breakdowns in one set, four to be precise, the next four songs are going to be about rambling, starting right here with Mr. Tony Rice on the flat pick and guitar from 1976 off his self-titled album, Don't Give Your Heart to a Rambler, is up next.

That's a band called The Wilder Flower. In 2024, they released If I Wait Anymore, and on there is a tune simply entitled Rambling. And I knew right away, once I heard that song, and that it had to go onto the Wood Warblers Jazzgrass Ramblin' Breakdown Volume 4. I'm Brian Oust, and I got to tell you, if you're interested in the other three Ramblin' Breakdowns or 350 other shows to listen to for all time, recorded in an evergreen fashion, so that with any luck, when you listen to those shows, after a little while, you'll start to wonder if you're actually listening to live radio, no matter when it was recorded. You can point your browser to all of those shows using whatever browser you like by typing in the following keywords: Jazzgrass and Exchange. That's Jazzgrass as one word and the Exchange, and all of that will be revealed. And I got to say, I want to thank Central Vermont Community Radio in all of its renditions for showing me how to do all of that so that you can have that for your listening pleasure, if you like. The Wilder Flower was Danielle Yather playing guitar and octave mandolin and singing, Molly Johnston playing the banjo and singing, Madeline Dyruff, I think that's how you spell it, I don't know how you pronounce it, on the fiddle, Norbert McGettigan on the bass, Harry Clark on the mandolin, and Ryan Stigman on the pedal steel. Before that, J.D. Crowe and the Kentucky Mountain Boys, going all the way back to 1971 when J.D. Crowe was first starting to produce recorded material that you can still find out there that's not out of print. The album's called Blackjack. It was actually formerly called Ramblin' Boy, and the Ramblin' Boy song on that album, Blackjack, is what I played for you, with Doyle Lawson playing guitar and singing lead, J.D. Crowe on the banjo, Larry Rice on the mandolin, and Bobby Sloan playing the bass. And before that, he rambled. David Davis and the Warrior River Boys from Didn't He Ramble? Songs of Charlie Poole, who was a musician that played the banjo and sang and toured the country way back in the 20s and 30s. 1920s and 30s, I should say. And that collection from Dave Davis and the Warrior River Boys was released in 2018. Robert Montgomery played the banjo, Marty Hayes upright bass, Billy Hurt on the fiddle, Stan Weilman on the guitar, Dave Davis on the mandolin. And it started that with Don't Give Your Heart to a Rambler from Tony Rice playing flat picking guitar and singing off his 1976 self-titled album, joined by his brother Larry Rice on the mandolin, J.D. Crowe on the banjo, Bobby Sloan on the bass and the violin. Very much a New South sort of feel, because that is pretty much J.D. Crowe in the New South, but with Tony Rice fronting the thing and calling it his own album. Anyhow, moving right along, this is Phil Ledbetter, who plays a dobro, I should say, featuring John Cowan, who plays bass and sings, and Sam Bush, who plays mandolin and electric violin and regular violin and also sings, with I'm a Ramblin' Rolling Stone. Here we go.

Yes, leftover salmon. Drew Emmett right there singing and playing the mandolin with Breaking Through, recorded in Kilauea, Hawaii, April 4th, 2025. Basically, it sounds, from what I've read, Leftover Salmon has created their own multi-day jam grass or slam grass festival, if you will, in Hawaii in April, which really is kind of brilliant because, you know, April in the Northern Hemisphere, we're all really sick of winter. That sounds like a great idea. And they've got all sorts of fantastic guests that have been coming to hang out with them in Hawaii to play music for those days. Other than Drew Emmett right there, Vince Herman played the guitar and sang background. Alwyn Robinson played the drums. Craig Garrison on the bass. Andy Thorne on the banjo. Jay Starling played keyboards and the dobro, depending on wherever you listen to them these days. And special guests for the Kilauea Hawaii shows included Sam Bush, Holly Bowling, Jason Carter, Bronwyn Keith Hines, Sierra Hull, and more. So, my name is Brian Oust. This is Wood Warblers Jazz Grass. It is the Ramblin' Breakdown, Volume 4. Before that, Ramblin' Man, and it wasn't the Allman Brothers. It was a fella named James Leva on the fiddle, and Nora Jane Struthers singing, Al Tharp on the banjo, Tristan Claridge playing the cello from a 2014 album called All Over the Map, which is a great radio program, by the way. If you're ever passing through the Mad River Valley of Vermont at just the right moment, you can listen to a show called All Over the Map, and it is phenomenal. The DJ is Beefer. Before that, Don't Let Your Deal Go Down. That was Doc Watson featuring Merle Watson. Doc Watson on stage. 1970 was this album's release date. Doc Watson, acoustic guitar, harmonica, and singing, as only Doc Watson can, play that flat picking guitar thing. Merle Watson playing acoustic guitar and dobro. And then I started that with I'm Ramblin' Rollin' Stone. Phil Ledbetter featuring John Cowan and Sam Bush. The album The Next Move was released in 2014. Phil Ledbetter on the dobro, John Cowan on bass and lead vocals, Sam Bush playing the mandolin, singing harmony, Steve Thomas on the fiddle and harmony vocals, Corey Walker on the banjo, and Jake Stargell on the guitar. And by the sounds of Leftover Salmon, you may have guessed that the hardly strictly bluegrass portion of the show has come to its conclusion, and we are now about to embark onto the jazz end of things. Coming up next, I know I played Tony Rice already, but I'm going to play him again because this is such a great song. From an album called Still Inside, released in 1981, this is the Birdland Breakdown.

Speaking of music that's about 100 years old, from 1928, that is the Kansas City Breakdown, quite likely in its original iteration, from pianist Benny Moten off of an anthology, the Deluxe Collection 1929 to 1934, featuring the music of Benny Moten, one of the original architects of this thing called jazz music, okay? And accompanying Benny Moten there was Leroy Berry playing the banjo, proving once again, maybe for all time, that the banjo is not hardly strictly a bluegrass or country music instrument. Woody Walder played the clarinet, Harlan Leonard on alto sax and clarinet, Willie McWashington on the drums, Vernon Page on the tenor saxophone, Booker Washington on trumpet, Jack Washington on baritone sax and alto, and Thamon Hayes playing the trombone. Here on the Wood Warblers Jazz Grass Ramblin' Breakdown Volume 4. And like I said, in the very early days of jazz, breakdowns were a thing. And this was decades before bluegrass music was invented. You know, there was a folk music and a country music of a sort in those days of the 1920s. But before that, the Central Avenue Breakdown from Lionel Hampton, who played the piano on that particular cut, and Oscar Moore played the guitar, Wesley Prince played the bass, and Al Speedlock played the drums. Lionel Hampton, known primarily for his work on the vibraphone, they're playing the piano, and the Central Avenue Breakdown was released in 1940. Before that, Muskrat Ramble, Chet Atkins on the guitar from his 1963 album called Travelin'. And then I started that with Birdland Breakdown from the Tony Rice Unit. Gave you some bluegrass Tony Rice. Now I gave you some jazz Tony Rice, or really that bridge between, from his 1981 album Still Inside, John Reichman on the mandolin, Fred Carpenter on the violin, Todd Phillips on the bass, Tony Rice flat picking guitar. Again, I'm Brian Oust. Really appreciative that you're all out there listening to this, wherever you are, whenever you get to it. I know you can't always, people, you know, like schedules don't line up and you can't listen to it in real time. That's why I always say go to the public radio exchange. That's PRX. Jazzgrass and exchange are your keywords. Up next in the jazz portion of things, this is Motion Worker. And Motion Worker is comprised solely of Adam Dorn, from his 2018 album called The Lost Frame. This is a setup to a breakdown. You ever have one of those? I know I've definitely had them. I have to dodge those every week, maybe every day.

That one's called Coffee Break. Here on the Ramblin' Breakdown, Volume 4 of Wood Warblers Jazz Grass, the Billy Taylor Trio released it in 1960 on an album called Custom Tailored. And Billy Taylor played the piano right there, Ray Mosca on the drums, Henry Grimes on the bass. I'm Brian Oust. Before that, tenor saxophonist Harold Land with One Down from his 1960 release, The Fox. Frank Butler played the drums, Herbie Lewis on the bass, Elmo Hope on the piano, Harold Land, tenor sax, as I said, Dupree Bolton playing the trumpet. And when you come into modern jazz and you want to stick with the ramble and breakdown motif, you take whatever you can get. So One Down, Coffee Break, and before all that, Break the Jaw from Madison Cunningham. She released an album in 2025 called Ace. And Madison Cunningham sings and plays electric guitar. Daniel Ryan on the bass and Moog and vibes. Kyle Crane on drums and percussion. Jesse Chandler, piano, flute, and some percussion. Philip Cronengold on the Mellotron. I knew I heard that. It was great. Love to hear the Mellotron in the year 2025 on a recording in jazz. The vibraphone also. The piano and Philip Cronengold arranged the proceedings, and Rob Moose played the violin and viola. And then I started that set with a setup to a breakdown by Adam Dorn, a.k.a. Motion Worker, from the 2018 album The Lost Frame. This is Charlie Hunter on the guitar, Sam Frybush on the keyboards, Calvin Napper on the drums, from a 2024 release called People Please. And this tune's called Bussin' It Down.

I want to thank you all so very much once again for listening to Wood Warblers Jazzgrass. I do hope you enjoyed the Ramble and Breakdown Volume 4. This here is Bill Frisell on the guitar, and the song is Pipe Down from his 2005 release called East West. Victor Krauss is playing bass, Kenny Wollison on the drums, Bill Frisell guitar and loops. And then before that, Jessica Lurie and the Living Daylights with Ramblin'. And I know I played that in like the early days of Jazzgrass back in 2005, 6, 7, probably lots of times because it's such a groovy tune. Just makes you want to get up and boogie around, you know? From 2003, the album Night of the Living Daylights. Just remember that. Go look for it. It's one of the finer recordings you'll ever hear. Jessica Lurie, Night of the Living Daylights. She played the tenor saxophone, Arnie Livingston on the bass, Dale Fanning on the drums. And then I started that set with Sam Fribush playing the organ, Charlie Hunter on the guitar, and Calvin Napper on the drums, Bussin' It Down from their 2024 album, People Please. I feel like that every other minute, you know? People Please. I do hope to catch you again next time in the near future, you know? Until then, there is one more show to go with the Travelogue epic story arc. God willing. Until then, no matter how confusing other people might be to you, please, or how infuriating they might be to you, even so, kill them with kindness, and please, for the love of radio, be good to each other.

Good evening to everyone out there, and what a lovely evening it is. You're listening to WFVR LP South Royalton. This is Thematic Spinquery, and that was Rock Music by Charlie XCX, and that is a fitting opener for tonight's show because the theme of the night is rock music. But it's not what you might think when you hear the words rock music. This one's for all the geologists out there, all my igneous and metamorphosisistic, it's not the right word, and the other one that I'm forgetting, sedimentary, rock lovers out there. It's songs about rocks, something you might trip over on the ground or otherwise. That song, Rock Music, was from Charlie XCX's brand new album, Music, Fashion, and Film, and she's pretty cool. I watched her mockumentary once. It was pretty funny. Would recommend. Before I get back into the music, I just want to give a nod to some underwriters that make community radio possible. Dandelion Acres Garden Center, Tunbridge Hill Farm, Brocklebank Craft Brewing, the South Royalton Market, I Care For You, and the Stratford Townhouse. Thank you. Without further ado, let's get back into the music and learn more about rocks. Here we go.

0: Thanks, friends. And now while I'm here, I will play another song for you.
1: Best day of my life.

That was Shoot You Down by the Stone Roses. They're from Manchester, England. And shout out Aaron. I know you like that one. And that's from their 1989 self-titled album, which if you haven't listened to it, you should probably listen to it because I would declare it an essential listen. That's it, folks. Palmer gives it the approval, essential listen. And it's also Mo Cara's 10 out of 10 album on an interview he did with Pitchfork. So if that's not convincing enough, I can't help you. Before that was Dirt by King Gizzard and the Lizard Wizard, and that was recorded live at Red Rocks in 2024. So, pretty rock-related. Dirt is basically just a collection of small rocks, if you really think about it, but it was also recorded at Red Rocks, so we're on theme. And there was a record store in New London, Connecticut, where I went to school that had a sticker on the door that said KGLW that I thought was a radio station for the 4 years that I was there. Only until like the last few weeks did I realize that KGLW stood for King Gizzard and the Lizard Wizard. So the more you know. And then before that was Tractor Beam by Snail Mail from her album that came out in 2026. And the album cover of that is a fossilized nautilus, which is close enough to a rock. We're going to get back into the music. We have a few more new tracks coming in here. This is one from one of my favorite bands at the moment, and they're putting out their debut album in a few weeks. It's West Side Cowboy.

You're listening to Royalton Radio and Thematic Spincree here on WFVR South Royalton. That was Spud Infinity by Big Thief, and I had the chance to see Big Thief this Sunday in Burlington. It was incredible, and that song, Spud Infinity, was their closer. Let me just tell you, the people were jumping. It was a lively crowd. Would recommend Big Thief live. You could say they rocked. Ha ha ha. Before that was Rock of Stone by Kurt Vile from his new album, Philadelphia's Been Good to Me. And that album, Philadelphia's Been Good to Me, and the album that Spud Infinity are from, Dragon New Warm Mountain, I Believe in You, were the albums that I probably listened to the most on a recent cross-country road trip that I went on. So if anyone out there has a lot of driving ahead of them, I would recommend Philadelphia's Been Good to Me by Kurt Vile and Dragon New Warm Mountain, I Believe in You by Big Thief. Good driving music. Before that was Kickstones, parentheses, The Boys by West Side Cowboy. And I believe I mentioned before, but they're putting out their debut album, It Goes On, in just a few weeks. It's going to be very good, I think. And if you are a human with feelings who likes music, I would recommend going on YouTube and looking up a performance they did on BBC on the Jules Holland show of that song, Kickstones, parentheses, The Boys. You will be moved. If not, well, there's not much I can do for you. With that being said, we are going to jump right back into the music here on Royalton Radio. We are now going to get into some British, maybe old school FIFA type vibes, if anyone out there is picking up what I'm putting down. Here is Shale with Green Light, Red Light.

That's how that song actually just ends. That wasn't me messing it up, I swear. And that was Please Don't Cry, They Stopped Hours Ago by Brave Little Abacus from their album Just Got Back from the Discomfort, We're All Right. That was a mouthful. But I feel like the more words that are in a song title, an album name, and a band name, the more indie it is. So shout out indie music, and shout out all my emo music lovers out there. That one was for you. And Brave Little Abacus is relevant to tonight's theme of rock music, music about rocks, because they are from just over the river in New Hampshire, otherwise known as the Granite State. There you go. Before that was Mostly Patient by Courtney Barnett, and that's from her new album that came out this year, Creature of Habit. She put out an album with Kurt Vile, who you heard earlier this evening, and that's how I found her, and I've been enjoying a lot of her music recently. Before that was Get It by Winkler from their album that came out in 2024 called Bazooka Baby. And Winkler is from Boston. If anyone ever gets the chance to attend a Winkler musical fantastical event, if you say no, you are a fool. Probably one of the most fun live acts that I've seen in recent times. Cannot recommend them enough. And the cover of their album Bazooka Baby has a rock formation on it with some eyes, maybe? And it's kind of in like 16 pixels, so if you can make it out, you'll know that it's on our theme. And then before that was Shale with Green Light, Red Light. That was from their EP. They have not put out an album yet, I believe, but one of these days. We've got about 7 minutes left here on Thematic Spinquery this evening, and before we get back into some music to take us out for the evening, I am going to thank some underwriters that make community radio possible. Dandelion Acres Garden Center, Tunbridge Hill Farm, Brocklebank Craft Brewing, the South Royalton Market, I Care For You, and the Stratford Townhouse. Taking us out this evening will be Moon Rocks by Talking Heads, and then if we get to it, we'll have some Queens of the Stone Age. But thank you all for joining me this evening, and I hope you enjoyed what you heard. Join me next week at the same time. Here is Talking Heads.

Hello, dear listeners. Here we are, together again. Feel the love. Feel the love. I am Ann Akins, still kind of dang new here, but no longer the newest at WFVR, Royalton Community Radio, with my fifth episode, installment, show, whatever you want to call it, of mostly useless advice, in which I aim to amuse and advise, along with music that uplifts. All prior episodes have gone somewhat off the rails, and this one too will do that. So please endure the oof pauses as I cue up songs, etc. I will start with not one, but actually two listener letters received this week. And Miami, Florida reported in with this. Thank you so much for making your radio show available to listen to at a later date. As a result, I got to listen to it today. If I can't make it stream on Tuesdays, I can play it afterwards. number one, I had actually nothing to do with the setting up of this. That was, I think, 15 years ago. They figured this all out. But I'm also not making this up. She really said that. But it is true of all programs here at WFVR. And I'll get into how to replay and look at programmers later. She goes on, the episode I listened to today answered a couple of questions I've been grappling with. What getting old means in terms of happiness. Recently finding myself being put out to pasture. And trying to redefine new goals for myself. Listening to you, I got teary-eyed about my current situational depression and then boogied to the music. I'm getting teary-eyed now, too. And cheered right up. For me, it is two things, getting more exercise in the day-to-day and recreating myself based on what I really want to be doing. Wowie. Way to go, sister. Thank you for reporting in. Miami. Bienvenuto a Miami. Name the reference. Anyway, it's so heartening to hear that what we all try to do here at WFVR Uplift is actually HAPS. So woman, so many thanks. And Westchester County, New York said, thanks for the dog poo bag non-advice. Perhaps I'll design little flags on sticks to tag them. Fluorescent! Exclamation point. An artist I know spent a part of this summer sticking little American flags into unbagged dog poo on New York City sidewalks. I feel inspired. Well, ha, ha, ha. I hope others join in this artistic anti-littering resistance, Westchester. I haven't looked up the New York City lady, but I want to. Well, now that people are actually listening to the show, the pressure is on. Not sure how I feel about that. now I really have to deliver. But I am certain some programmers here who believe that only three people listen to their shows are dead wrong. So, welcome to WFVR LP South Royalton, Vermont, 96.5. And live streamable at royaltonradio.org and or replay any of us for a week after each program at royaltonradio.org. We are here to make you happy or informed or both. Which reminds me, we have a public affairs announcement. Tunbridge and Royalton listeners might like to know that a replay of last Friday's Royalton Public Library discussion will be available at the Green Mountain Global. The show is called Green Mountain Global. Replay link from tomorrow a.m. Let me see. When did he send this? This was yesterday. So it's already available. Yep. Through Tuesday, which is primary day. The talk is aired in the first hour of the show. With many thanks to Ed Kastner for taping this talk. Okay.
So, wow. Feel free to submit requests for advice or music to uppervalleygirl@gmail.com. I got two excellent questions this week. Don't hold back. If you think of a question, fire it up. Can't get too weird for me, as you probably can already tell. Fortunately, all madness aside, this admittedly crazy show features the saving grace of funk music. And I also got some listener suggestions this week, which I will play when I get on Spotify or such. Let's start off today's advice show with a smoking hot uplifter to raise us to a higher level in order to tackle interpersonal problems with kindness, which is what the show is about. This is an absolutely fantastic song I play for my Wisconsin cousin, Eric Allen, who died on the 4th of July. I don't mean to laugh, but it was mere hours after pulling a float with his truck in a parade. I mean, way to go out, cuz. His high school

Hi again from WFVR, South Royalton, Vermont. You were listening to Mostly Useless Advice, airing Tuesdays at 1 p.m. and rebroadcasting Saturdays at midnight for the Insomniacs. This show is about, it is 1 hour, which is approximately 40 minutes too long, meaning the 20 to 25 minutes of music kick keister, as do the speakers in the station. So I will have you know that people are actually they dance in the station by themselves, not naming names. I mean, you can just crank it. Okay, so that was Keep on Truckin' by Eddie Kendricks, categorized as funk, disco, R&B, and psychedelic soul. Man, give me more of that. Psychedelic soul. Right on. Gonna look into that. And it has the vibraphone in it, which is my absolute favorite ever. They're played by a vibraphonist or vibist. And it's technically a keyboard percussion instrument in the metallophone, spelling bee, family. It has metal bars played with a mallet, like a xylophone, I suppose.

Only it has a motor needed to create the tremolo effect. And it also has a sustain pedal, which must be so fun. I know a guy named Will who plays it. I'd love to interview him on the show. Or any vibist, contact me. I want to meet a vibist. The vibraphone is often used in jazz, by the way, sometimes classical, and was key in mid-20th century tiki lounge exotica, which I personally love. I'm a fan. And you can catch a lot of it on WFVR's Saturday evening syndicated show called Retro Cocktail Hour, which is on from 5 to 7, that I cook dinner to. It's like time travel. But I don't think it's replayable here on the website at royaltonradio.org. I don't think so. But I digress, as usual, dear listener. Keep on Truckin', which has been in my car and head for 1 week now, actually contains a little dig at the Temptations, whom Eddie Kendricks left, and things were not pretty, apparently. And they had their own dig at him and another former Temptation, actually, in their song Superstar. His line is, "In old Temptations rain, I'm ducking. For your love through sleet or snow, I'm trucking." Released in the summer of 1973, and yes, I, for one, remember it as a summer song, it became a crossover hit and by late fall reached number one on the U.S. pop and R&B singles charts, which was huge for Eddie Kendricks' solo career. Tisk, tisk, boys. Play nice. But, okay, I get it, I guess. If I knew more, maybe, I'd never take a dig at someone in my art, I don't think. But, hey, you be you. One day I promise to play Dear Listener the whole song, try to find a live version. Apparently, it's separated by the sound of a truck rolling down the highway, and I don't think this is parts one and two. I just played for you part one. And I can't wait to hear it and play it, and I will think of you then too, dear cuz. With that, on to today's questions. As always, I welcome your questions regarding romance, family, friends, work, society, life, death, automotive, anything at all. Send those to uppervalleygirl@gmail.com and consider being an in-person guest here on the show. If you have something to ask or say about life or funk music, I would love to have you. We broadcast Tuesdays at 1 p.m. in South Royalton, Vermont. Be on air, if you dare. And as anyone in the world can replay this or any WFVR program, feel free to disguise your gender, location, age, whatever you like. Once again, this show can and will go entirely off the rails at any moment. So hang on tight and don't bite off your tongue. Let us now get on with it. This query comes in from Atlanta, Georgia. Hi, Anne. I've got an etiquette question. I think I just got a little loud there. A little hot. Every year, a group of my old high school friends gets together for dinner. It's always a great night, and honestly, I still feel a little lucky to be included. Let's just say I wasn't exactly one of the popular kids back then, and sometimes it still feels like high school all over again. The hierarchy is still there, or at least my anxiety believes it is. The last thing I want is to get kicked out of the group. Here's the problem. Several people in the group consider themselves wine connoisseurs. They order expensive bottles of wine, discuss the vintages like they're judging a competition. This is cracking me up, dear querent. And then at the end of the night, we all split the bill evenly. The thing is, I quit drinking over a year ago, and I'm also a vegetarian while several others order steaks and other expensive items on the menu.
I don't mind paying my fair share, but I really don't want to keep paying for the wine I didn't drink and entrees I didn't eat. I know I can't be the only one who feels this way, but who wants to be the first one to say anything? I don't want to seem critical. So what's the gracious way to handle this? Do I suggest separate checks before we order? Quietly ask the server for my own check, or do I just smile, pay extra, and suck it up? Signed, still trying to fit in without being taken advantage of. That is so sad. I'm not laughing at you, dear Quarence. I'm laughing with you. Okay, so I chose this question because I totally can relate to part of it. When I was busily misspending my youth in New York City approximately 100 years ago, you could back then afford a tiny apartment in Manhattan proper, but I was always scraping by on my lousy salaries, and when coworkers would take so-and-so out for his birthday, I would order next to nothing and get hosed on the bill when it got divided evenly. So I quit doing that pretty early on. I'd claim I had a meeting and would show up late for just a drink or dessert. And that was sad to me at the time, and it's still a little sad to me now. It's called relative poverty. That is poverty relative to your peers. But we're not in our 20s, doesn't sound like, and here's my advice, which may be totally useless. First of all, I can't believe no one and the group has said, hey, you know, Carol or Carol, Jane, and Sally, you know, names no one gives their kid anymore, only shared quesadillas and had no wine. Let's make a separate bill for our extravagance, for God's sake. Regardless, there is absolutely no shame in wanting parity, and surely not in quitting drinking or not eating animals, expensive or otherwise. Why should you pay for basically the entire bottle of wine or pricey steak when you didn't consume it, right? I get that it's hard to shake old high school dynamics, but here's the thing. I had a smart, funny friend in LA named Ron, and in a group thread once, someone wrote about some bad, probably immature group social dynamics in a, like some particular incident. Someone else wrote back, that is so high school. And Ron replied, being Ron, it's all high school, which is so true in many situations. But hey, let's graduate here or get our general equivalency diploma and own with dignity our stance on something. Why suck it up? Why pay for their shares? That's insane. Ask for a separate check. Do it. And let them know ahead of time, next time, nicely, but not, you know, sucking up to them, but as a total equal, that you're going to do this. And briefly, why? Either in a group thread or just to the alpha mare, if there is one. And with your word hierarchy, it sounds like there is one or two or three. What is an alpha mare? I used to work at a stable, and there are, as in probably any social group of any creature, those that strive to be at the top. And the alpha mares, say all the horses were outside in a group and there was bad weather, snowing, and so the horses all huddle together, the alpha mares will kick and bite those that are less bold and force them to the outside of the group so that they and their daughters can hang out in relative warmth at the center of the group. So my point being that why do you ask the alphas? Because the others will follow suit, or they won't care to begin with. I did think that if you try to rally support from the others before being overcharged next time, they might narc on you, and that could get ugly. So whatever you do, don't explain. Don't over-explain. Men do not do this, by the way, in my opinion. Women do.
women say, "Oh, I'm so sorry, I can't help you move, because I'm so sorry, but I," with 27 reasons, a guy would just say something like, "Sorry, I'm not around, man. Hey, good luck. So, hope the weather's good." Anne Landers or Dear Abby or others would tell you what to write, you know, in this email or text, but you're a big girl and I'm leaving it up to you. I'd play that song for you now, dear Querent. I'm leaving it up to you. No one wants to hear me sing. But I wanted you to know which one it is. I don't know if it's, is it like the Osmonds? But I only have CDs. I only play CDs so far, and I don't own that. Instead, this classic has a smoking hot groove and sort of works as well thematically. So just let me, give me a sec to cue it up here. Okay, good. There we go. Yep, that looks promising. Here's the hint. Your hint is, sometimes it's true. You really do abuse me.

That was, I think I'm coming a little hot again. Use Me by Bill Withers, 1972. And I have some really interesting information for you. Just keep on using me. It's so good. Covered by easily 100 other musicians. So, Use Me was recorded and written by Bill Withers on his 1972 album, Still Bill. Like most songs from the era that I play, it's around 3.5 minutes, but an 8-minute live version opens his 1973 album, Live at Carnegie Hall, which has got to be absolutely smoking hot. So I'm going to try to find that for dear listener. I'm going to move on to some live versions once I get the ropes here. So here's some juicy tidbits from a 2015 Rockseller interview. Rockseller, spelled C-E-L-L-A-R, with Ken Sharp, the interviewer and journalist. Titled, Bill Withers on Ain't No Sunshine, Grandma's Hands, Use Me, and His Legacy. He died 2020, by the way, and he also wrote Lean On Me. What a talent. But get a load of this. So Rockseller asks him, Bill Withers, how many years did it take before you found success? Bill Withers, I came to L.A. in 67. It might have taken like 3-4 years to get noticed. I wasn't really pounding away on the pavement like people who have showed themselves to be driven, like Jennifer Lopez and Kanye West, who just need it. I was already in my 30s. I had already been socialized in a whole other world until this was more like, let me take a whack at this and see if I can pull this off. Rockseller asks, Use Me, another of your classics, embodies the best of soul and funk. Bill Withers, who's a humble guy. That's just a song about being a little playful, a little arrogant, and a little cool. Unless you were one of those people that were born popular, still trying to fit in. I was a chronic stutterer until I was 28. So I wasn't this popular guy. I remember being young, and I would have girls tell me, you're too nice. I didn't understand that. What kind of twisted world are we in? Women like bad boys, I guess. There is no more confusing form of rejection than for somebody to tell you that you're not interesting to them because you're too nice. So over the course of time, you say, okay, you want to play? Okay, let's play. Use Me taps into that. I tried to be nice. Now let's get nasty. That song came quick. I was working in McDonald Douglas out in Long Beach, and the noise of the factory, they had some women working there. I crossed that line there thinking, you all want a nasty boy? Well, here I come. And then in parens, it says laughs. So Bill Withers, excuse me, made a name for himself from 1970 until 85, recording several huge hits before calling it quits in 1985. He was inducted into the Rock and Roll Hall of Fame in 2015 with Stevie Wonder as Lord of his induction ceremony. You know, dear listener, Bill Withers sounds like a good, nice, humble guy. And we like that. Rare, right? Okay, now to promote another WFER show for your listening pleasure. 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Music to Go to the Dump By, which is the title of another show at another station entirely. 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

Welcome back to WFVR, South Royalton, royaltonradio.org. Check us out. I think you will really like us. And let's pause now, the pause that refreshes us here at WFVR, to thank our underwriters. Then another question and some serious industrial grade funk. Okay, thank you, underwriters. Covered Bridges, Tunbridge Public Library, Luna Blue Farm, Chandler Center for the Arts, Abracadabra Coffee Company, Kumon Reading and Math Center of the Upper Valley, and Stratford Organic Creamery. Thank you all so much. On to question number two from Brattleboro, Vermont. Let's just let it rip. I work from home. My neighbor drops by to talk to me while I'm working. She talks nonstop. What she talks about isn't even interesting to me. I don't know how to tell her to leave because I'm afraid to hurt her feelings. What should I say to her? Well, this is a hard one for me to answer, but I'll take a stab at it because it's not an uncommon problem. The old other people's feelings, sacrificial love, perhaps. Okay, so for me, this problem would have been nipped in the bud a long time ago. I have overscheduled myself since about 1976, and I just don't have time for conversations that are one-sided, boring, or interrupting something I'm supposed to be doing. I rarely talk on the phone, in fact, without doing dishes or something at the same time, because otherwise something wouldn't get done, or I'd miss out on sleep. So we prioritize, right? And you don't say how many hours you work, but I suspect this neighbor is retired. And in Vermont, we have a lot of retired people and a lot of tourists and second homeowners on vacation. I speak for myself, but probably others when I say, and I don't want to offend, people on vacation or who are retired have way, way, way more free time than I do. And when they drive 25 miles per hour in a 50 mile per hour zone, it is just beyond vexing. Like, I have to get to work, people. Please look, take a look at the speed signs. Sadly, but I've been on the other end of your situation, dear querent. By phone or in person, I can prattle on. But at least I can tell when somebody's getting bored by what I'm saying or I'm talking too much. If the other person becomes, you know, deathly silent, is looking at their watch or scrolling on their phone, time to leave them alone. Even if what you're saying is, scintillating as hell. So I have to finish the sentence or paragraph or story. So I start talking really fast to end my story or diatribe, and this, by the way, is called pressured speech. However, I can tell this neighbor has no clue whatsoever. So let's maybe take a little ownership. Is that because you look them in the eye and nod your head and make affirming sounds and ask questions? Don't do that. Because then you're just encouraging this blabbermouth. And I love the word blabbermouth. It's a funny word. So if you yawn and give other hints and those go unnoticed, I'd say it's time for action. You know, but kindly. And, I mean, you've been kind enough to listen as you have. It's time to kindly stop listening. Two ideas here. One, no open door policy. Lock your door if this person is one of those oddballs who just waltzes in. Put up like a little cheery sign that says, I'm working. Please schedule a visit or call via text or email. Thank you! Exclamation point. And again, you don't need to overexplain whether you're a woman or not.
let this person know in advance you were going to be doing this the next time they happen by, so that they don't feel slapped in the face when they show up and the door's locked and there's a sign. I'd say, you know, apologetically owning my part in it. I'm sorry, but I'm really, really bad at telling people when I'm working. So I'm just getting distracted every day by calls and visitors, and I'm not getting enough done. So my friend, that's me, by the way, we're friends now, Brattleboro, suggested I put up a sign at the door and quit answering the phone while working. I'm going to try that. You and I can hang out sometime when it works for us. One idea. Two, payback. I'm not sure how you can possibly turn the tables and somehow inconvenience your neighbor, but maybe they'd get the idea if you did so, if you inconvenience them. And then you say, oh, it's kind of like when you stop by and I'm working. But that's a little bit diabolical and or passive-aggressive, which would not be my course of action, but you do you. I don't know. I'm not a member of the Welcome Wagon. Remember that when they had the Welcome Wagon? Love that. Or a social scientist, but I have been around the block, and that's my advice. Let us hear now a dyed-in-the-wool, deeply funky classic, germane to this last answer, shall we? Hint, that's it. Payback, revenge. I'm a mad. Queuing it up.

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Got to get back.

0: Gotcha! 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
1: Oh, my Lord. Oh, my Lord. The Godfather. Dear listener, that was The Payback by James Brown, if you're just tuning in. Wow, he was angry. Cuckolded. Apparently in real life. The Payback is from the 37th James Brown album by the same name, The Payback, loved by critics and released in December of 73 on Polydor. It was supposed to be the soundtrack. Originally, it was developed as the soundtrack for the 1973 film Hell Up in Harlem. But it was rejected by the film's producers, perhaps, who dismissed it, perhaps, as not funky enough, or the songs were too long, depending upon what you read. Either way, I mean, come on. What? Crazily, The Payback was James Brown's only gold studio album. By the way, gold is 500,000 albums sold, and platinum is 1 million. I always assume people know that, but you might not. The title track, A Revenge Song, was written actually by trombonist Fred Wesley, but then an incident happened, and it was heavily revised by James Brown himself. It was the first of three singles by Brown to reach number one on the R&B charts that year, the last chart toppers of his career, actually. It hit number 26 on the Billboard Hot 100. It was his second and last, as in final, single that went gold. Here is an excerpt about The Godfather from the book. Hang on while I get the actual book. Funk, the Music, the People, and the Rhythm of the One, by Ricky Vincent. That's St. Martin's Press, 1996. A thick volume that I own, by historian and Bay Area radio host Ricky Vincent, who is famous and very well respected. So this book won the ASCAP Foundation Deems Taylor Award for Music Writing in 1997. And let's read our little passage here. I'm reading you a passage. It's on page 7 called The Bomb. The Godfather of Soul, James Brown, dropped the bomb on America in an aesthetic fashion that many irate African Americans were wishing that they could do in real terms. The force, the flavor, and the funkiness of the James Brown experience affirmed and validated the African American experience at the dawn of the 1970s. The politicians and activists had largely been killed and co-opted, and the burden of capturing and maintaining the vision of a black nation fell on the Godfather, and he did not disappoint. Later, artists like Stevie Wonder and George Clinton assumed the role of the avatar of a black nation's dreams, but the central locus of all funk, the representation of the total and complete black man, was James Brown. Brown represented the political black man, the successful black man, the sexual black man, the relentless black warrior that was black and proud, and as the song says, ready to die on our feet rather than be living on our knees. Brown grabbed hold of the jugular vein of black aspirations and would not let go. Really like that. So I will be reading you some more from that book. It's so thorough and so interesting, and that guy lived it. In fact, I actually have a little bio information on him here. You know what? I'm getting close to running out of time, so I can get back to that later, and if I do have time, because for now it's time to pop over to Pet Peeve Corner. The pet peeve of the week is calling a problem a challenge. like, oh, when you're hosting a BritCom tea for Vermont Public Television in Hanover, New Hampshire, and the power goes off on the entire block. Challenging? Sure, but that was a problem, people. Okay, so let me, I think this is going to actually work out pretty good today if I jump ahead a little bit. Let me play this one song for you, and so I can get the whole song in. Okay, it is time to play 1-800-TECH-GAFFS. Okay, here we go. Hang on. Jogging. Is that right? Can't read my own writing. Here we go. Thank you. I'm thanking myself, actually. Okay.

That was Got to Give It Up by Marvin Gaye. If you want to dance some more, dance some more. Ooh. Feels so good dancing. Oh yeah, looks so good. Look at me, baby. Oh, you look so good. Have mercy. I freaking love that. Okay, Got to Give It Up is a 1977 song by Marvin Gaye. Did that surprise you? I was surprised. It's nothing at all like what's going on. He's singing falsetto here. And in fact, the song was born of a request from his record label that he perform disco music. I wouldn't really call that disco. I think it was categorized as soul funk, if I'm not mistaken. Oh, actually, no, it was considered funk, disco, and soul, like so many songs I play here. It topped three different Billboard charts, including the Hot 100, and was a worldwide hit. He had a big fan base in the UK, by the way, from his earliest years, and I hope to play for you the version from Live at the London Palladium, a double album released also in 1977, which will surely kick. Beep. All this information from 27 sources and the primary, secondary, and tertiary source known as my brain. Let's see how much I just got a little bit of time left. I would like to say this about submitting questions. Ask anything, anything at all. Doesn't mean I'll answer it, but you can ask whatever you like. And except nothing more about poo, perhaps. I think we've covered that one. We've exhausted that topic. And perhaps, dear listener, would like to or consider signing up as a member for $25 a year at royaltonradio.org. Of course, we have a donate tab. Doesn't everybody? Facebook probably has a donate tab. And or you could sponsor one of our most excellent programs as an organization, a business, or just as yourself as an individual. Anyway, thank you for considering and for taking your vitamin F, which never, ever requires a spoonful of sugar. Good work, people. I appreciate you. Keep those cards and letters coming. Just a little sort of, what would you call this? Public service announcement. Bootsy Collins is still going strong. As you may notice from my show, many of the musicians that I play here have passed on. But Bootsy is working with his own label, Bootzilla Records, and he has special engagements going on. He's not on tour per se, but I think it's totally worth looking up. Bootsy, he might be in your area. So there was something else I wanted to... Oh, I know. I think I should read the underwriters again real quick. Oh, shucks, I put them in the other room. Okay, next week. Next week, perhaps. And I've got about...

Good morning and welcome to the Elephant Stream here at Free Vermont Radio, Royalton Community Radio, WFVRLP in South Royalton, Vermont. Todd with you here for the next 3 hours, and we have an extended thread today. Here Comes the Sun. Yeah, you know that song. We've got a version of that, but a whole lot of other songs in the thread dealing with sunrise, sunset. You got the general idea, and I think you'll recognize most of them. Maybe you have a last-minute request you think that would fit in. 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We'll be featuring music from a number of festivals that are coming up, and a whole lot more. We've got the Herald with us today. We'll get you updated on the local news and the local weather, and maybe a little commentary thrown in. Elephant Stream is brought to you today by Brocklebank Craft Brewing. Also, Tom Wells still following Billy Strings out in Indiana, I think, the last couple of days. Dan Lineacre's Garden Center, Robin Reynolds, and the Stratford Organic Creamery. Once again, if you need to check in by way of phone, I'll get all lit up in here right in front of me, and I'll pick up and talk with you. 802-763-2700. Right here on the Elephant Stream.

will journey east towards Africa now here on the Elephant Stream. Music from Abu Diara. This piece is called Abu Bono from his album Sabu. Before that, the always enchanting voice, pretty enchanting personality as well, Aoife O'Donovan, helping out a piece written by Noam Pikelny, great banjo player that now lives in Vermont, down in Danby, I believe. And both those artists will be performing separately, well, in different groups. Aoife will be with the two other ladies that make up I'm With Her, and Noam will be playing with all kinds of people down there. I don't know if he's going to play with Caitlin Canty, his partner. And all that's coming up a week from today as the Green Mountain Bluegrass and Roots Festival kicks off at Hunter Park in Manchester, Vermont. The piece we heard from Aoife and Noam was Fish and Bird from an album called Beat the Devil and Carry a Rail. Before that, another lovely voice that you can hear pretty often here in Vermont because she lives here. In fact, she's going to be part of the Rooney McCaffrey series again. In fact, I think she's going to be performing with Colin McCaffrey. Pretty sure Colin probably produced that album, The Heart of a Waiting Boy, from Patty. We heard You Are the River. And then Colin definitely produced this brand new album from Steve Wright. Now, Steve Wright, I believe, was part of the Bailey Hazen Boys that Papa Paul Kipner loves to play on Mondays. And also, I'm pretty sure he was with the Bluegrass Gospel Project, maybe even at the same time that Patty Casey was the lead singer of that band. Title cut from Steve Wright's new album. Thanks for sending that to me, Steve. It's called These Two Hands. We're going to check out a couple more tracks from that new CD during the course of the show. Well, you are listening to the Elephant Stream. It's up to 18 minutes past 7. And we're going to let the sunshine here in just a moment through the mist. Here are the headlines from today's Herald, our paper of record here in this part of Vermont. Well, it's political season, that's for sure. The primary coming up this Tuesday, April 11th. That'd be a little bit late or a little bit early. August 11th. Maybe you've already cast your vote, and if not, make sure you get down to your local polling place sometime between, I think they open up at 8 a.m. and close at 7 p.m. Check it out. Top of the fold, Darren Marcy. Three Democrats seek sheriff's office in flux. Yeah, Orange County Sheriff's Department's been in flux for a few years now. Actually, that's for Windsor County. So Windsor County and Orange County Sheriff stories on the front page of the Herald. Bunch of candidates gathered up at the Poulin Barn up off of Route 12A just north of Randolph the other day. At the bottom of the fold, Flexible Pathways efforts help White River Valley High School build community. That's our high school right here in South Royalton. And finally, falling in love again with CVCMF. That would be the Central Vermont Chamber Music Festival. They're opening their 34th season this weekend up at the Chandler Music Hall. Well, speaking of politics and discussion of issues, you can listen to the comments from both Devin Brennan and John O'Brien, who are running for the House seat that represents Tunbridge and Royalton. We were able to, with the help of Ed Kastner being there, tape that discussion that happened last Friday. And we have it up on our replay function. If you go there to WFVR.org, click on replay, and then go to Green Mountain Global. The first hour of Green Mountain Global last week was devoted to that discussion, so you can get an idea of what those two candidates are highlighting in their campaigns as we approach the primary vote Tuesday, August 11th.

travel now from the big wide world to Carl Denson's tiny universe. Yeah, can you feel it? I can. Sun is starting to burn off the mist outside. Had a request when we did our A-list ladies a couple weeks ago for Aretha Franklin and Chain of Fools, but we went to Chris Nelson, I think is the lino. Chris Webster joining Daryl Anger and the Republic of Strings, which features Grant Gordy and Joe K. Walsh and Daryl Anger. Daryl Anger is going to be down at the Green Mountain Bluegrass and Roots Festival. Let's let Carl carry on here a bit, and then we'll get to the weather.

You know, great bassist from Philadelphia, Jamaladeen Takuma, performed in our area. I think he'd like the bass line in this piece. Well, let's take a look at the weather forecast, and then we're going to return to that brand new CD from Vermonter Steve Wright. And yeah, the sun is coming out, and we have a whole lot more of Sunshine Special songs heading your way today on the Elephant's Dream here at Royalton Community Radio. Currently outside the studio here, high atop Magic Mountain, 63 degrees. It's going to be cranking all the way up, possibly to 89. Uh-oh. That'll be dampened a bit by a chance of some occasional showers this afternoon. They don't have a thunderbolt in there yet. Tonight they're throwing in a thunderbolt. Winds light and variable. Chance of rain 40% this afternoon. Tonight, scattered thunderstorms early. Fog may develop overnight. Lows of 67. And tomorrow, foggy early, then partly cloudy later in the day. A stray shower or thunderstorm is possible. High again of 89. Winds light and variable. Hey, let's go a little bit further into the Herald since I have it in front of me here. And we're so fortunate to have this weekly paper in our area. A lot of letters to the editor supporting various candidates in Orange and Windsor County for various seats, whether it's sheriff, house, senate. I don't know if they got one for mailmen or mailwomen. Postal people, no, but we do have a couple of mail delivery songs on the way. Here's a good one coming up over at Big Town, Vermont, over there, Annie Mackay's operation. They will host a community cafe pop-up, followed by a presentation from photographer and artist Cassandra Kloss. A week from Sunday, that's going to be on the 16th at the Garden and Gallery. The cafe will run from 8 to 11 a.m. More Rochester news can be found on page A3. They've announced the date over there in Rochester for the Harvest Fair. 37th annual one will be happening on September 12th from 10 a.m. to 4 p.m. right there on the green in the middle of Rochester Village. Bethel Concert this coming Wednesday presenting the Better Days Band. Hopefully the weather will hold up for them. That show gets underway at 7 p.m. I see our ad in there. Yeah, Pedal Power to the People coming up only a couple weeks away now on the 22nd of August, held in conjunction with the Music and Arts Festival Fledge Fest. Saturday, August 22nd. All the details are at our website, WFBR.org, or you can check out the ad. It's easy to do. Get signed up. Go for a great ride with some good folks. If you want to do the long ride, you're going to go through four different towns: Tunbridge, Stratford, Chelsea, and Verscher. We have short ride, 10-mile ride. I told someone the other day, hey, we've got a 10-mile ride. They said, I'm in. I can do 10 miles. More political ads in here. Up in Chelsea on the 12th of August, that's a Wednesday, 2 p.m. at the Lewis House Museum, they will, the Historical Society of Chelsea, hosting a tea and an open house there. A story of interest to some people I know. Braintree Select Board okays new Snowsville Trust Agreement. Select Board there approved a revised agreement with the Snowsville Community Trust on July 21st, clearing the way for implementation of terms governing a previously approved $50,000 voter appropriation, while also receiving updates on highway projects, grant funding, and preparations for the Snowsville for the November general election. And I see that Carl Denson and the Tiny Universe have faded out, but we're not going to fade out here yet on the Elephant's Dream as we head towards Bookbeat. Got a couple of interesting items. Going to play something that goes all the way back to 1977 based on a short blurb from
let's see, is it the New Yorker? No, it's the New York Times music correspondent Amanda Petrusich that's coming your way. But let's return to this CD from Steve Wright. We played the title cut to top off the show called These Two Hands. Here's one that's just called I Am Just the Mailman here on the Elephant Stream.

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1: 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You can say you heard it here on Royalton Community Radio, WFVR.org.

Well, it's straight up 8 o'clock in the morning on this sunny, beautiful summer day. And you are tuned to the Elephant's Dream here at WFVRLP in South Royalton, Vermont. We'll give you a back announce and also open a few pages of BookBeat here shortly as we listen to music from Ori Alice. This is called Armero.

Well, a unique fusion that that band is able to pull off. A little Irish, a little jazz, a little world music all put together. Don't think they're together anymore. That piece is called Armero. Don't know if that's based on a true story. And the band, Orealis. O-R-E-A-L-I-S here on the Elephant's Dream. About 5 minutes now past the hour of 8 o'clock. Let's thank our underwriters before we move on from here. Thanks to Ben and Ann and Billy and Brooke up there at Brocklebank Craft Brewing. Of course, they do have tasting hours up there at the top of Dickerman Hill Road in Tunbridge, Vermont, every Friday and Saturday. I think the Friday hours are 3 to 7, and Saturday from noon to 6. Also, we want to thank Tom Wells, who's out there on tour. Yeah, we're going to get him to call in sometime from the road, although I think he's due back for NanoFest. Yeah, he's going to be able to be here for NanoFest, which is only a couple weeks away. I think it's been sold out for quite a while. I remember last year some people were posting on listservs, hey, does anybody have an extra ticket? You know, I'll offer you a handsome sum. Anyway, that'll happen out at the fairgrounds, and that would be on the 15th, I think, the 15th of August, Tunbridge Fairgrounds. Dandelion Acres Garden Center going strong over there in Bethel, and also Robin Reynolds. I think he's still going strong down in Embryville, Pennsylvania, and over in Stratford. Actually, interesting program coming up in Stratford. I read about in the, I think, a listserv. It's coming up in a couple of weeks. A number of notable women who live in Stratford are going to be giving kind of a history symposium, we'll call it that, at the townhouse. Check your paper. Check the Herald for that. I think it's a Sunday, and I still think it's maybe a week or two away. It might be next Sunday. That seems to stick in my mind, next Sunday. I'm sure John Freitag is involved with that. And I think that gets us caught up on our underwriters. Let's go to the back announce in case you're keeping track. We do keep our playlists online, courtesy of Spinatron. You can catch up with whatever's been played whenever by going to that link. Well, we started out with a couple of Postal Carrier songs, a brand new one from Steve Wright, I Am Just the Mailman, that taken from his new album, These Two Hands. That was followed by a John Prine cover from Emmylou, Hello in There. And actually, that's from a great album that's all covers of John Prine's work, Broken Hearts and Dirty Windows, Songs of John Prine, Volume 2. And then we went to one of my favorite Canadian bands. I've had a chance to present them years ago and bumped into them. Did I see them? Yeah, I think I saw them at the last Folk Alliance that I went to. It's a family band, two brothers and a sister. They're known as the McDades, and what a nice cover of Peggy O. Of course, we know that Jerry

Find other artists. Really, really good job by Kathy Jordan and company. We heard Rock the Machine, and then we did end up with Aurealis and our Marrow. Well, speaking of the days between, I'm going to read, we're going to do this piece second, but we're going to drop back in time here a couple of spaces, a couple of decades, actually more than 50 years, to one of the references. I'm going to have the distinct pleasure of talking with Malcolm Stewart, a local author from Randolph, Vermont. He's going to be joining me on WordStream this coming Tuesday at 10 a.m., and we'll be talking about his new book, which is nonfiction set in Randolph, Vermont in 1972. It's called 100 Girls in Miniskirts, and there, I knew there'd be some music references in there, and there are. But also back in the 70s, and another reference from a music critic named Amanda Petrusich. I'll tell you about that as we get to it, but it will be a recording from Barton Hall on the campus of Cornell University all the way back in 1977. But it's time for our theme as we peruse the pages of BookBeat here on The Elephant's Dream.

Well, I wasn't sure what order I was going to do this morning, but after listening to those lyrics week after week, Teeny Boppers, Mini Skirts, I got to start with something by the Byrds. I'll read you a little bit, a passage from this book, 100 Girls in Mini Skirts. That's the name of it. Stories from Randolph, Vermont, 1968 through 1972. I just picked this book up yesterday. It is written by Malcolm Stewart. And actually, hey, there's an album cover there. How do you do that? You know, of Chicago. So he starts off chapter 8 of this book. It's called The Camping Ploy. Music was the messenger of the countercultural movement. This is Randolph, 1972. Well, a lot of other places in the country and the world. It was radically political, Four Dead in Ohio. Psychedelic, Go Ask Alice When She's 10 Feet Tall. Anti-war, All We Are Saying Is Give Peace a Chance. Socially progressive, If You Can't Be With the One You Love, Love the One You're With. And Simply Inane, 17 and a half minutes long, In a Gotta Da Vida, Honey. You get bonus points if you can name the band. In Randolph, we were able to run a wire from our cable TV hookup to a radio and pick up CHOM-FM, Montreal's long-standing rock station. They played all the newest music coming out of England, Canada, and the USA, introducing us all to the latest bands and their songs. We also had good access to live acts. An hour's drive to the north was UVM, the Allman Brothers Band, Santana, Yes, Simon and Garfunkel, and many others played there while I was in high school. 30 minutes to the south was Dartmouth College, Muddy Waters, B.B. King, The Grateful Dead, Grand Funk Railroad, and The Byrds all performed there during this period. Well, I think we have to go 8 miles high now from The Byrds as we kick off Book Beat. And then we're going to be heading to Ithaca and actually something based on all the buzz about the new movie, The Odyssey,

0: Well, let's make a Homeric turn here on BookBeat. 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
1: You thought the leaden winter would bring you down forever, but you rode upon a steamer

Well, was Homer's The Odyssey and the Iliad on your reading list back in high school or college? It was on mine, or I don't know if I picked it up. I think it was required reading in one of those classes. So that's the short version. You can go and see, I think it's about 3 hours long, the highly touted film from, is the guy's name Nolan? Christopher Nolan? That's a guess, but I'm pretty sure that's close. The director of The Odyssey, and I know that it's playing up at the drive-in. Hey, how about hanging out at the drive-in for 3 hours for The Odyssey? I drove by the billboard on the way up from Bethel to Randolph the other day, and it's definitely playing this weekend. And there's a short version, though, just how long? Less than 3 minutes. The Tales of Brave Ulysses. Yeah, I like Aphrodite and the shell there. Wow, a lot of images crammed in there. And, of course, Eric Clapton leading the trio of Cream back in the day. You can find that on the Disraeli Gears release. What else do we have in there? Oh, yeah, The Byrds with 8 Miles High. I recommend, I always like that song. There's some other covers, but they have, I think it's, I want to say 18 minutes. I like long songs when the jams are good. I think there's a 18, it's double figures version of 8 Miles High on the Untitled Double Album, which I have somewhere in the vault back home. Check it out if you get a chance. Well, speaking of jams, we're about to hear one right now. This is based on a recent column written by Amanda Petrusich, and it was in the, it's the New Yorker. It's actually in the New Yorker. I always get the two writers. Lindsay Zolotz, try to spell that last name, writes for the New York Times about music, but Amanda Petrusich, along with others, writes about music and contemporary culture for the New Yorker magazine. And in a recent issue, she was asked, they have a little section near the beginning. It's called Pick Three. Amanda Petrusich on Grateful Dead Ephemera. Summer Tour, a new documentary about the famously fervent and nomadic fans, I know some, of the Grateful Dead and of the band's later iteration, Dead and Company. It debuts this week. Don't know if it's coming to Randolph or not. It's a heartening reminder that despite enormous changes in the way we consume and share music, there are still vital, real-life scenes unfolding out there. Though I wouldn't dare describe myself as a scholar of the band, I'll leave that to the Grateful Dead Studies Association. I wonder if there really is a group called that. Here are three Dead-related things. I'm just going to give you two. I'm going to hang on to the third one for a future book beat. That bring me tremendous joy. Number one, the version of Morning Dew recorded at Cornell University on May 8th, 1977. Admittedly, this is not an especially adventurous pick for the best Grateful Dead performance. This particular show, disseminated by way of bootleg for decades, was reissued as a 5-LP set in 2017. But I do think it's a true apotheosis. Don't get to say that much on the radio. Thrilling, transporting, startlingly lovely. And then number two out of her three picks, the third verse of Don Henley's The Boys of Summer. Out on the road today, I saw a Deadhead sticker on a Cadillac. A little voice inside my head said, "Don't look back. You can never look back." The Eagles frontman sings on his swooning synth-driven solo hit from 1984. I've always loved the way that lyric encapsulates both the inevitable sublimation of counterculture and also a certain gnawing, beautiful nostalgia. Let's go back to 1977. Cornell University, here's Morning Dew.

0: Well, wrapping up Bookbeat with that classic rendition. Bonnie Dobson, often given credit for writing the lyrics to Morning Dew back in late 50s, early 60s. A little bit murky about where that all came together. And I don't know when the Dead first recorded. It might actually have been on one of their early studio albums. And they actually didn't do very many studio albums. Known for their live sound, we dropped all the way back to Barton Hall, May 8th, 1977. Based on that tip. Well, everybody's known about that concert for a long time. But Amanda Petrusich, we'll give her a tip of the Bookbeat cap this morning. I was listening to the keyboards. Obviously, people really listening carefully to Jerry, not only his singing, but his playing throughout that piece. But some excellent keyboards, and I thought that Keith Gottschall was still with the band. Of course, he has a few keyboard players left a little bit too early. The lineup that night, Jerry on lead guitar, Bob Weir rhythm guitar, Phil Lesh on bass and vocals, Bill Kreutzmann drums, and of course Mickey Hart, the two drum kits going. Keith Gottschall on keyboards, and Donna Jean Gottschall helping out with the vocals. Here's a little bit more of a Grateful Dead ephemera. And maybe the Wizard, maybe Tom Wills has this cassette tape. The key crew and sound production, the recording and sound engineer that night in Ithaca, New York, was Betty Cantor Jackson. And she was responsible for the famous Betty Board cassette tape source that preserved the show. Well, thank you, Betty. And keep looking for that Betty Board cassette. It might be in the corner of the basement, the part that doesn't get flooded. Well, we're streaming some sunshine here as part of our thread today on the Elephant Stream, and this is a fine jazz version of On the Sunny Side of the Street. There's Dizzy right now on the trumpet, along with Sonny Stitt and Sonny Rollins. Wow, a sunny song with two Sonnies playing in it. Can't do much better than that. Well, let's go to the sunny forecast, at least the one that exists until the rain comes in a little bit later. Some afternoon showers, maybe mid-afternoon, but not adding up to a whole lot of rain. Today's high expected to be 89 degrees, 67 the low. As we slide into Friday, some fog, very much like this morning. Once again, heading to 89, and kind of fog sticking around. Yeah, might be a little bit of afternoon sun. Low of 67 tomorrow night, and then some scattered thunderstorms, but hopefully they come and go really quickly. I'm headed to Solar Fest. We'll be doing a remote broadcast from there starting at 3 o'clock on Saturday afternoon. If you're near a streaming device or have your radio ready, Brianna Elaine will take the stage over there at Solar Fest at 3. Jen Tabor will take the console here in the studio, and hopefully our remote system, which we have tested a few times now, is going to kick in, and you'll hear two performers from Solar Fest. Or just go there live. Lots of great workshops based on renewable energy, solar power, living sustainably, building, agriculture. It's going to be a fine day over in Brandon, Vermont. Get all the details at solarfest.org. Thus, our sunny disposition thread today. Partly cloudy on Sunday. There's another banner hanging going on. Thank you, Danny, for that update. The overpass is 5 of them in a row along I-89. The closest one here in South Royalton is the Oxbow one. You could head up there at 4 p.m. from 4 to 5. A steady crew of loyalists to the Constitution, not to the current administration, are hanging banners, expressing their thoughts, and getting a lot of positive horn honking and waving. And we'll wrap up with Monday's forecast, high of 85 under partly cloudy skies and a low of 63. More sunny music headed your way.
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I'm Bob DiBartolo, inviting you to join me every Friday morning from 7 to 10 for the Friday Morning Mix. Not a lot of talk, just some good music to get your day off on the right note, right here on Free Vermont Radio.

Well, creeping up on 9 o'clock, really close here at WFERLP South Royalton. The Paul Winter Consort, two pieces of music distinctively different from each other. We like to be distinctively different here at Free Vermont Radio. Both with the title Icarus, thus their inclusion in today's set list. I see that someone might be trying to call me. If you're a legitimate caller, you should call back. I'll be talking for just a little bit here on the air. So yeah, Icarus and Daedalus. Daedalus told Icarus not to fly too high. Back to mythology, Greek mythology. Because the wings that they fabricated were held together by wax. The wax melted, and thus the downfall of Icarus. The piece before that, Icarus, featuring Billy Dean Thomas on the rapping, Aquamosa Headliners, a couple weeks away now. Fledgefest, fifth annual Fledgefest, coming to Tunbridge up there on Bicknell Hill Road. Let me tell you a little bit more about that. Aquamosa will most likely be the last band to play, and then a DJ is going to be playing on Saturday night, DJ Brucia. Other artists that are going to be appearing on Saturday, the 22nd, Henry Jamison out of Burlington, Laces, Undertow Brass, Captain Talon Besh, Ellie McPhee, who I think might have been there with another band last year, Katie Eternity, Almost Olive, Sophie Wood of the Royal Frog Ballet. On Friday, go early for a free community potluck, contra dance, and a film screening. All the information is at fledglingfarmstead.com. 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Get ready to turn your radio on, turn on your streaming device as we continue our exploration of our new remote broadcasting kit put together by the Schlottmeister. Well, what else do we need to do? We need to do the underwriters here as this piece wraps up, and then I think we're going to drift away from the sun for just a little bit, but we will come back to it because we have plenty more songs in our extended thread today. Elephant Stream is brought today by Stratford Organic Creamery, also Robin Reynolds, the Dandelion Acres Garden Center, Brocklebank Craft Brewing, and Tom Wells. Checking in from the road, he's trying to catch some more of that Billy Strings tour, and his Starlink is down. I don't know if he has a direct line to Elon Musk to get that thing running again. So I'm not sure Tom is able to listen today, but he can listen to the replay, and you can listen to the replay of a lot of our shows. All our locally produced shows are put up immediately the next morning at 1 a.m. based on our crack behind-the-scenes tech team. Peter and Cecily and a bunch of other people, Shay helping out with that, Leland. Make sure that the automation gets going. So, for instance, you say, oh, you should have caught part of the Elephant's Dream. Starting tomorrow at 1 a.m., it'll be up at the replay function under that name, and it'll be there for a full week. All right, we've done the underwriting. Oh, I wanted to tell you something about this, and actually we are going to slide in one more Dead song from Wake of the Flood. This is the Days Between, August 1st through August 9th, celebrated by fans of that band. The first date marking the birthday of Jerry Garcia on August 1st. I don't have the year in front of me. Pretty sure he passed away in either 95 or 96 on August the 9th. And in commemoration, a lot of things happening in the area, including this one. This Sunday up in Randolph, a very Jerry Sunday, a free family fun event. And it is a Jerry Garcia tribute. It's all happening up at Ripple. Activities, vendors, food and drink at Ripple, all starting at 3 p.m. Live music with David Wellington at 4 p.m. Berwick and Budney, who are regulars up there on Mondays, are going to play at 5 p.m. And then kind of an all-star cast of guys getting together, some people from Seth Iacovone's band. I recognized a couple of names. Al's Pals will be playing Jerry and the Dead at 6. So that will go right on up until probably 8. Yeah, that'll be a 2-hour set. So that seems to be the highlight. I'm going to try to get over there after the banner hanging over to Randolph. Once again, you can check it out. All the details are in the Herald on page B4. A very Jerry Sunday happening up
and it is supported by Pinnacle Cannabis. And speaking volumes, a used record store. Maybe I need to duck in there and see what they have available. All right, we are going to go back to, I have a bit of a troublesome set lined up here. I could go to that, or I could go to some more artists that are appearing. You know what I should do? We're kind of trying to highlight a lot of artists that are coming to the area. And, yeah, here's, well, I'm going to hold off on that. Let's go to this one. So Green Mountain Bluegrass and Roots Festival kicks off a week from tomorrow. I need to be there. I'm a volunteer down there, and I've got to get ready. I think I've got one of my four-hour shifts a week from today. So along with that, thank you ahead of time to Carl Newman. Yeah, Carl Newman is going to be on Thursday. So get ready for a Thursday Breakfast Club. And if you still want to listen to my show, you need to tune in a day early. I will be doing the Elephant Stream next Wednesday before I head down to the Green Mountain Bluegrass and Roots Festival, where I'm looking forward to seeing these guys play together. I'm not sure that Sam Grisman's entire band is going to be with him. That's a little fuzzy. But Sam is going to be there, and his main stage performance will be combined with Tim O'Brien. Here are those two fine gentlemen from the album The Sam Grisman Project with a take on Went to See the Gypsy.

Well, let's travel across the pond now for some English folk rock that's still going to stay sunny, although late at night. Here are the Straubs on the Elephant's Dream.

Well, the sun is shining outside the studio here, high atop Magic Mountain, overlooking the White River and the campus of the Vermont Law and Graduate School. We're heading towards our final half hour of the Elephant Stream here at Royalton Community Radio. Yeah, the Straubs from their Hero and Heroine album. I got a string of their albums when they were first putting them out. Grave New World is my favorite. Dave Cousins doing most of the writing and lead vocalist there on Midnight Sun. Yeah, we had Ella a little bit earlier with a totally different song, but with the same title, Midnight Sun. Right now, this is the Midnight String Quartet covering the Beatles. From Wake of the Flood, The Dead with Here Comes Sunshine, and a great Woody Guthrie cover by great lineup. Margot Price on the lead vocal, Joan Baez taking a verse, and the Memphis Mariachi Band backing them up, Deportee, also known as Plane Wreck at Los Gatos, of course, written by Woody Guthrie. Matthew Maiden, he's going to be doing 1 p.m. at Solar Fest this day after tomorrow, 1 p.m. Saturday afternoon, and I like what I hear. Harmonica, singing, pretty good lyrics. Hey, hey, Woody Guthrie, from his new album, Happiness, out just this year. Brianna Elaine taking the stage, and you can hear her on the radio. We will be broadcasting live from Solar Fest from 3 to 5 p.m. this Saturday afternoon. From her album, Seedlings, we heard Do You Hear Me Now? And then Sam Grisman, along with Tim O'Brien, they're going to be together the next weekend of the 15th and 16th, 14th, 15th, 16th, and 17th down at the Green Mountain Bluegrass and Roots Festival. Well, let's dip into all the things that are happening. And, you know, we might just do a reprise of this piece. Well, tonight, if you're looking for some music and some jazz, you could listen to the radio because we have Fourth Branch Jazz from 5 to 7 p.m. Or you can catch live jazz. The Listening Forward Jazz Trio being put on by Hancock Town Pride from 6:30 to 8 p.m. up there on the Hancock Green tonight. Out at Feast and Field, a bunch of young musicians gathering together and playing some music. They are called Mink, M-I-N-C, and they will be out at Barn Arts. No, I was trying to catch that a little bit early. Yeah, we're just going to flip it over and play side B. Yeah, out at Feast and Field, they'll be playing a lot of jazz, contemporary pop, and rock music. They open up the gates at 5:30. Don't bring your own food or drink. They got it there, and don't bring Bowser. He's not allowed in either. Music will start at about 6 o'clock, right up off the Royalton Turnpike. Open mic night out at Brookfield Old Town Hall from 6:30 to 8 p.m. And, of course, here on the green, whatever showers come will be gone by then. The Royalton Town Band playing from 7 to 8 p.m. tomorrow night. At the East End Park, went down and saw Zach Nugent and Deadset last week. What a crowd down there. I'll tell you, if you want a good seat, get there early. That place is rocking. All-night boogie band down there from 6 p.m. onward. East End Park in Woodstock, it's easy to find. If you're into music like this, like chamber music, Central Vermont Chamber Festival is happening up at the Chandler this weekend, and that will be they'll be performing some music from Bombs, Glier, and Zelensky. That's 7:30 Saturday night at Chandler. Up at Brookfield again, dual band performances. Eru will be there, and the Dawn of Thunder Experience from 7 to 9 p.m. at the Brookfield Old Town Hall. An event I told you about earlier, if you're into the Dead, a Very Jerry Sunday up there at Ripple in Randolph. Music gets underway at 3 p.m. and goes right on until 8 p.m. Three different bands playing. If you're over Rochester way, Rochester Park at the Gazebo Stage, Soul Porpoise, who performed in Tunbridge this past season for the Shindigs, that's 6 to 8 on Sunday. Berwick and Budney up at Ripple, and it just goes on and on here in the paper. You can find it all on page B4 and on page behind. No, on page B9, including films. Let's tell you about what the films are. Bethel Drive-In, as I mentioned earlier, has The Odyssey this weekend. All 3 hours of it. Film starts at 8:30. That's right on Route 12 as you head from Bethel towards Randolph.
The next movie, starting next weekend, will be Spider-Man, Brand New Day. Spider-Man's also coming to the Playhouse. Wow. You can see it outside or inside. You get to choose. And here's one. Actually, I want to go back to this one. The Wild and Scenic Film Fest, Saturday, August 15th. I'm going to miss it, but I'll tell you, this is going to be a good one. This is over at the Big Town Gallery in Rochester. Annie Mackay putting this together. Screening start at 3 p.m. Environmental stewardship, outward adventure, and powerful storytelling in this collection of films. A wood-fired pizza fundraiser and celebration. Wow, I've been to that before. It's all going to be happening at the Big Town Gallery starting at 3 p.m. a week from Saturday on the 15th. Of course, the farmers markets always have some live music. So there is a lot happening around our area because it's summertime and the sun is out. Well, where are we going to go to now? I'm going to try to squeeze most of these in. Let's go to the infamous String Dusters. Where are they? I think they're lurking up here near the top. Yeah, I think Jen likes this one and a whole lot of other people too. Title cut from their album a couple years ago. Here they are, the infamous String Dusters with Rise, Sun.

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1: Today I walked

Well, I think a lot of people might recognize that melody, and this piece of music could be part of our SOTY on One Planet Groove Song of the Year. There are definitely 50 versions of Sunrise, Sunset. This version, wrapping up the Elephant's Dream, is from Art Farmer and Phil Woods from their What Happens? Art Farmer, Phil Woods, together. Hey, I've enjoyed hanging out in the sunshine with you today. Yeah, hopefully you're going to be a sunshiner, but not get too hot. Let's stay away from the fires. We're very fortunate so far here this summer in Vermont that we've been getting rain every other day or so. Even a chance of a shower today. Some other places in the country and in the world are literally on fire. It's an extremely serious situation. Probably talk a little bit more about that on Green Zine coming up at 11 a.m. with Henry Swayze and myself. Before Art Farmer and Phil Woods, one of my favorite live albums of all time, and I was very pleased to be able to bring that band to Tunbridge many, many years ago from down in Johnson City, Tennessee. That's where the band is from, and I know that recording was made at the Down Home, which is in Johnson City. Rooney's been there. That was Newfound Road with their cover of Bill Withers' Ain't No Sunshine. Before that, a new cover of, I can't think of the woman who originally did it right now, but I know who, A.J. Lee and Blue Summit. Wow, A.J. Lee, the artist in resident at Grey Fox. Yeah, Ralph Molinari got to hang around with A.G.A. and the crew over there. Soak Up the Sun from a new album on Signature. Oh, I didn't know she was on Signature. Wow, bonus points. I'll have to talk to Jim Olsen about that. I think I might be seeing him next weekend at Green Mountain Bluegrass and Roots. Her new album is called Cover to Cover. And then The Whites, taken from the soundtrack to Oh Brother, Where Art Thou? Oh, a song that Doc Watson does. I think maybe the Carter family were the first group to record that, probably in about 1932, 33. Keep on the sunny side. Always good advice. And we kicked it all off with the infamous String Dusters and Rise Sun. Well, thank you very much to Rockelbank Craft Brewing for helping you bring this uniquely curated, all-volunteer, non-commercial, non-profit radio station 24/7, 365, streaming and, of course, on the airwaves at 96.5 FM. Tom Wells traveling around. He checked in a couple times. He does so either in person or by way of the internet every week. Thank you, Tom. Dan Lineacre's Garden Center. Yeah, thanks to Deb and Eileen, longtime sponsors of the show. Robin Reynolds and Stratford Organic Creamery. I see the phone lighting up. I'm going to just bring up the music.

0: Sorry, wrong number. Was that the name of a Hitchcock film? Jimmy Stewart? I don't know. Anyway, wrong number. So we've covered the Underwriters. We've covered a lot of music. Hey, it's August. It's hot today. Not so hot next Thursday, but we're going to do our annual set, The Dog Days of Summer. That is our thread. Any favorite dog songs, send them in to sororadio@gmail.com or give me a call, 763-2700, area code 802. 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

Diva Kodja, Ishmisha, Joe Ballard, Thoughtfulshire, Royce, with the Air Claw Sounds Irish. Hello, friends. I'm Joe Ballard, and I'd like to welcome you to this programme, Sounds Irish. On this programme, you'll hear all types, styles, and genre of Irish music, traditional, folk, ballads, country and Irish, and old-time Irish songs, with vocals and instrumentals, along with some information about Irish culture, geography, and history. So why not stay and listen and enjoy an Irish stew of songs and music and chat with me, Joe Ballard. Hello, friends, and welcome to the programme. I hope you're going to stay with me and enjoy some of the material I've got lined up for you on this week's Sounds Irish. First of all, just to let you know that this is a pre-recorded programme, so you can't contact me while I'm on air. But as I tell you every week, you can contact me by email at any time. Everton274@sky.com. Everton274@sky.com. And put the words Sounds Irish in the subject line if you've got a request, a dedication, a comment, an observation, or a question to ask. And we're starting this week with a Johnny McAvoy track. In fact, we might get two Johnny McAvoy tracks in this week's programme. We'll see how it goes. But Johnny is bemoaning the fact here, since Maggie went away.

That was Johnny McAvoy's version of Since Maggie Went Away. I think recently I played a version of it by Ronnie Drew. I think we must look that one up for a future programme. Now, here's a track that we haven't played for some time. There's a gentleman over there in California, and he falls asleep. And he dreams that he's back home in Ireland. He dreams, actually, that he's back home in Spansel Hill, the village in County Clare that he left many years ago. And then at the very end, well, he wakes up. Here's Jim McCann's version of Spansel Hill.

Ah, yes. Johnny, you're only joking, as in the days of yore. Spancil Hill from Jim McCann. And we're moving up from County Clare right up into Ulster, because you're getting three for the price of one here, because the Wolf Tones are going to sing parts of, they're not going to sing the whole song, parts of songs that are associated with Armagh, Antrim and Donegal. Listen to the Wolf Tones as they sing the boys in the county Armagh, the green glens of Antrim and the homes of Donegal. And they do it very well too.

Now, it's foot-tapping time from the Kilfenora Band. In fact, if you like, you might even get up and do an Irish set for this one. This is, well, two reels they're playing. First of all, Paddy Ryan's Dream and the Ballinasloe Fair. One, two, three, four.

couple of nice, lively reels there. Paddy Ryan's Dream and the Ballinasloe Fair from the Kilfenora Cayley Band. Recently, I've tried, whenever possible, to get two Daniel O'Donnell tracks into our Sounds Irish programme. Daniel, I think, as I've said so often, is the greatest icon in Irish entertainment over the last goodly number of years. So here's our first Daniel O'Donnell track. Where have we been? We've been to Clare, we've been to Armagh, Antrim and Donegal. No, Daniel is from Donegal, but we're not getting Donegal from Daniel now. He's moved over to Galway.

0: I think that's a wonderful arrangement of that particular song. Of course, Daniel sings it very well, but the orchestration behind him is very suitable. Daniel O'Donnell and Galway Bay. We might have, if I get time to squeeze another one in before the end of the programme. OK, here's a bit of nonsense from Brendan O'Dowda. Brendan, a very talented singer he was. Now, this is about Mrs. Brady. You see, her husband died and she was a good-looking lady and all the lads in the town of Athenry, yes, you've heard about Athenry, we might even hear more about them later on in the programme, but all the eligible bachelors, well, they, what is it in today's parlance, they fancied her and they all came up with different approaches to Mrs. Brady. Take a listen to Brendan O'Dowda.
1: Old Brady's gone to glory and the widow has the land. And as she's good to look at, you can easy understand that

Then little Francis Fogarty says women old and young have always been deluded by a civil spoken tongue. I'll tell her that her cheeks

0: Oh, the madam. She didn't want to know the other two, but when this young man came home and said he had a bit of land, oh, yes, she said, why not this afternoon? There's a wonderful line in that that always makes me smile. He barberized his chin. Brendan O'Dowda. Now, friends, I'm going to play a track that I played a couple of weeks ago, but it aroused a little bit of interest, so I'm going to play it again. It's Plank Street, and my gut feeling about it is that this is not an Irish song, but they don't come, or they didn't come, much more Irish than Plank Street. It tells the story of the raggle-taggle gypsies. Oh, they called to the lady's house, and she went away with them. Right. And when the lord of the manor came back and found she wasn't there, he galloped up on his horse and he went looking for her. And she stayed, I'd rather stay with the raggle-taggle gypsies, oh. And as with one of the earlier tracks on the programme, you're now getting two for the price of one, because along with their performance of the raggle-taggle gypsies, Planksty demonstrating here their instrumentation. They're following up their song with a traditional piece called Turdum the Love, Give Me Your Hand.
1: There were three old gypsies came to our hall door. They came brave and bold, he yo, and this one sang high and the

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First of all, we had the song The Raggle Taggle Gypsies and then their instrumentation of Tour Dum the Lave.

0: Well, believe it or not, that all that noise and mayhem was Sir James Galway, and he joined up with the Chieftains, and it was entitled Up and About, a recording of a live performance. Now, here's another bit of fun, this time from Patsy Watcorn. Now, you've got to get the singing of this quite right. If you've got a group of people all together, we'll say at a party, and someone stands up and sings this, it's important that you all stop at the same time for the little inserts. You get it as you go along. But this was a song that my brother used to sing. Now, his name wasn't Sylvester. Patsy Watcorn and My Brother Sylvester. Got a row of medals on his chest, big chest. Take a listen.
1: Have you heard about the big strong man? He lived in a caravan. 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

Scott, Scott. 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He killed 50 battle in the West. He knows no rest. 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He's got an arm like a leg.

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We haven't had too many of the ladies so far on the programme this week. We're putting that to rights now because we're having the lovely Trudy Lawler. She's singing the praises of the Shannon River.

Trudy Lawler, wishing to be back someday by the Shannon River. Now, the River Shannon, as I think I told you, starts up in County Cavan and flows all the way down through the centre of Ireland and then finishes up in Limerick, where it goes into the sea. And, speaking of the sea, brings me to my next track. It's by the High Kings, actually. It's entitled Round Ireland's Shore. And it tells the story of this young man who goes into a pub one day and he meets this guy with a load of money. And he said, "Where do you get all that money from?" He said, "I got it from sailing round Ireland's shore." Of course, yes, you've guessed it, he comes out of the pub and he gets on board the nearest ship that's supposed to be sailing round Ireland's shore, but it's not. It's going way out into the tropics. Anyway, listen, enough prattle, Joe. Listen to the High Kings telling us the story of Round Ireland.

and still on our magical mystery tour, we're going to Tipperary. Now, this is a young lady that, well, we feature regularly on Sounds Irish simply because I love her voice, Anne Breen, and she's got Tipperary on her mind.

0: A bit of country and Irish there, did we not hear from Ambreen and Tipperary on my mind? Now another of our regular contributors to Sounds Irish, the Clancy Brothers. Now they're singing a song that you all know so well. Well, you all know about moonshine. Now, people in America think they invented moonshine. I've got news for you. No, it was first invented in Ireland. Of course, we call it potsheen. And when the lads emigrated to Canada and America and places of that ilk, well, they made their own potsheen, but they didn't call it potsheen. It was called moonshine. But here, the Clancy Brothers changed the lyrics a little bit. I'll make you a gallon for a 10-shilling bill, they say. But we all know it's a $10 bill, because you know what it is. Listen, here, the Clancy Brothers and the moonshiner.
1: I've been...

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And now it's country and Irish again, and this time it's the Queen of Country and Irish, Philomena Begley, singing the praises of a village in County Tyrone.

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1: There, Dominic Kirwan. An island so green that we always have seen through the eyes of an Irishman. Ah, very good lyrics on that one. Now a track from one of my favourite Irish artists, Mick Galvin. And he's bemoaning the fact that he left behind his Katie back in Ireland when he left to seek his fortune.

Yet another of those Irish songs telling the story of a young man who left his island home behind him and his girlfriend Katie. Mick Galvin there. Here's Declan Nerney, and he's trying to persuade Molly to leave Ireland and come to America with him.

Declan Nerney, come with me, Molly, trying to persuade her to go to America. Now, in a lot of Irish songs, they call America, America, just to make it rhyme. I wonder, did she ever go with him? This next track is also written by a friend of mine. She's gone to God now, Mae O'Higgins, and she's singing the praises of Dublin Bay. Dublin is situated on the east coast of Ireland and right on the coast, and is a big port, gets lots of shipping and cruises and what have you. But it's not only that, it is a beautiful place, has wonderful scenery. Take a listen to Glenn Curtin as he sings the praises of my Dublin Bay.

A wonderful interpretation of the song My Dublin Bay from Glenn Curtin. Every so often on Sounds Irish, I play that very popular song, The Fields of Athenry, the big hit for Paddy Riley and one or two other people had a go. Take a listen to the female side of it. Mary Duff exhibiting her lovely interpretation of the story that tells about the young man who stole the corn so that his family could eat some bread, and he got caught and he got shipped off to Australia. Mary Duff and The Fields of Athenry.

That's a nice version of that song. The female side of it, Mary Duff and the Fields of Athenry. OK, it's been a bit sleepy around here at the moment. We're going to change that now with a rousing selection of reels from Bill Hickey on the accordion.

A short collection of rousing reels from Bill Hickey on his accordion. Now, once again, to change the style completely. You've heard, and I've played so often on Sounds Irish, Dolores Keane. I'm going to play a track by her brother, Sean. Music runs in the family, and traditional music particularly. Sean has a lovely, what I would call a traditional singing voice. He's singing for us here the song that was a big hit for Eva Cassidy, Fields of Gold. Listen to Fields of Gold sung by Sean Keane, Irish style.

See what I mean by that lovely sort of traditional sound to his voice. I think they call it Shanos. But there, that was Sean Keane and his version of Fields of Gold. Some nice whistle playing on it as well, wasn't there? Now, here's a singer that I include every now and then, a young man from County Mayo, Frank McCafferty and the Heart That Beats in Ireland.

a gentle lullaby sung for us there, beautifully sung for us by Johnny McAvoy. In fact, it was the Connemara Cradle Song. Over the last couple of weeks on Sounds Irish, I've been playing you tracks from a Sonny Knowles album that I got recently. Now, Sonny was an icon in the cabaret scene for many years here in Ireland. Very talented musician, played clarinet and saxophone, and sang remarkably well. And it was his singing, really, that Sonny was noted for. Here's Sonny singing a wonderful song entitled "Look Around and You'll Find Me There."

Sunny Knowles, and look around and you'll find me there. And here's another of those songs, well, national, international folk songs, because I don't think this song is an Irish song. It's called The Water Is Wide, and it's sung for us by Fair Isle Folk. But I like it.

I mentioned at the beginning of the program we'd be having some favourites of mine. This one particularly is a favourite of mine, and it was a song written by Percy French. We've heard it lots of times on Sounds Irish, but I'm going to play it again this week, and I want to dedicate it to anyone in any part of the world who hails from County Cavan, because Derek McCormack is going to sing for us the beautiful song, Come Back, Paddy Riley to Bally James Duff.

Come back, Paddy Riley, to Bally James Duff. And yes, there is such a place as Bally James Duff. Come home, Paddy Riley, to me. Beautiful lyrics. And now, for all people from County Mayo, no matter what part of the world you're in, at home or abroad, this one from Daniel O'Donnell is just for you.

I did promise you we might have a second track from Daniel, and now a song from Dermot O'Brien that was featured in the movie. You know what's coming, featured in the movie The Quiet Man.

Dermot O'Brien and the Isle of Innisfree from the movie The Quiet Man. Earlier on in the programme, when I played Come Back Paddy Riley to Bally James Duff, and I said we'd probably hear another Percy French song on the programme. Well, here it is, sung by my favourite Irish duo, Foster and Allen. They're singing all about the Mountains of Mourne.

Well, friends, time has caught up with us, and I just want to say before I go, I hope you've enjoyed the programme. Joe Wallet saying, take good care of yourselves and of one another. May good God bless you and yours and me and mine. And until next week, from Sounds Irish, God bless, travel safely, slán, bye.

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4: That's right, you are tuned in to Cafe Chill. Your host, Seth, here once again. And as always, bringing you plenty of laid-back sounds for you to hang out and relax to. Whatever it is you got going on, we're supplying the soundtrack for you. In this hour of the show, we're going to be touching down on the sounds of Mad Zack, who in 2024 released the album Potential Energy. We'll also be visiting some Sun Glitters, some sounds released in the second half of 2026. And of course, I had to get a little bit in there, some Rum Tum coming up as well. All that and much, much more right here, Cafe Chill.

0: 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This is Cafe Chill.
1: That's right. This is Cafe Chill. You're hanging out here with your host, Seth, as we bring a lot of different instrumental electronic subgenres your way. That's typically what we do here if you're not terribly familiar with the show. We'll be touching down on sounds that are a little bit more ethereal, sounds that are sort of lush and poppy, and even diving into a bit of sort of a post-rock sound, as well as some trip-hop down the line. That's right, a lot of genres and subgenres coming together, all thanks to just so many wonderful artists that we've been playing here. I absolutely love that we've gotten to a point where it's actually quite easy to begin blending music together, songs together, from so many different artists, because they utilize their love of a vast array of music, bringing each and every one of these little flavors together for us to create something a little cohesive and comprehensive while still kind of exploring a little bit. I'm going to start you off with a little bit of Wowflower. My name is Seth, and you're hanging out here at Cafe Chill.

0: This is Cafe Chill. Chill. 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Chill.
1: Cafe Chill. Bringing you the July 2026 sounds of artist Sunglitters. That's the track What Remains off of the single Traces. A short release that has a little bit of duality to it. Some parts a little more rapid fire and quick, a little more aggressive. Some things kind of falling back to sort of the classic Sunglitters sound. A little more slow, a little more drawn out. A trudging, grainy, nostalgic daydream, I suppose. That's kind of the vision that I've always had with Sunglitters music. And it definitely makes sense if you go look at a lot of the classic artwork and stuff from 16 or so years ago. Two songs back, another classic for us here at Cafe Chill, a little bit of Manatee Commune with the track Heal. That comes to you from the album Brush, released in 2014. Still a fantastic album, highly influential to myself. Some Borealism back there with Ghosts in My Brain. Some Mad Zach with Rup-a-Bum-Bum. Not quite a Christmas track, but hey, the title gets you halfway there. And then we started off with that short one from Wowflower, Untouch, without any O's. I hope you're doing well. I hope you're digging these sounds, both new and old. I've got a little bit of Indian Wells in the lineup for you. It's always nice to get some Indian Wells in here. You're hanging out at Cafe Chill.

0: This is Cafe Chill. Chill.
1: Cafe Chill. Some sounds from C418 and Kuwabi back there. The song Tingle from their joint release Excursions, released in 2018. Of course, if you play video games at all, or even if you don't, if you're a parent and you grew up with your kid play Minecraft, you know C418's music quite a bit. Heck, it was burned into the brains of people my age as well. But he was quick to venture off and explore some more outlets, some more styles of music, which I really enjoyed keeping up with over the years. It was a lot of fun just kind of figuring out what was going to happen next, and you never really knew, but it usually turned out to be something incredible. Two songs back, of course, a little bit of Tycho, the slightly more post-rock flavor there, the song Forge. You can find that on the Another Wave single released in 2026. Alongside one of my favorite indie artists who has gone quite large now, C-Lemon. Love her sounds. A little bit of Stumbling back there with We Missed the Fireworks. Geotic as well with the song Actually Smiling. Again, that song always brings a smile to my face, especially if you watch the music video. It's just silly, it's goofy, it's fun. And some Indian Wells back there with the track South Beach from 2013's Night Drops. My name is Seth, you are hanging out here at Cafe Chill, so we explore many different styles of instrumental electronic music. Got a longtime friend of the show coming your way with a short one. This is Hello Meteor.

Cafe Chill. Bringing you those wonderful sounds of Chrome Sparks with the song Enter the Chrome Forest from the Goddess EP released in 2014. To this day, still a huge fan of Chrome Sparks. Always looking forward to the next live show. One of my favorite live shows ever, Chrome Sparks and Onomatoguchi. Even though none of the ventilation or AC in the venue was working on that summer evening, it was still wonderful. A little bit of rum-tum back there with Silence of Snow from the Off-Script single released in 2026. Time Warp Inc., Smoke Miash, the McCurtis remix. Bowery Electric's Soul City and Hello Meteor's Emergent Algorithms. Thank you so very much for tuning into Cafe Chill and hanging out. This show is produced by myself, Seth, and our executive producer is Richard J. Dalton. You can visit us online at cafechill.org. As always, I've been your host, Seth. Stay well. Keep your ears out for more Cafe Chill.

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Good morning. It's 7 o'clock. This is the Friday morning mix on a warm Friday morning. It's going to be a nice day today, though. High about 86 under mostly sunny skies. A little bit humid, but it is August after all. Before we get into music, let me take a moment here to say thank you to some of the underwriters here at Royalty Community Radio. Thank you to Hoyt's Healing Hands, also Crossroads Bar and Grill, I Care For You, Integrity Energy Solar Professionals, Scan VT, the South Royalton Market, White River Valley Herald, Vermont Law and Graduate School, Tom Wells, and Dave Mascavita. 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Appreciate it very, very much. Okay, let's start you off with some music on your Friday morning. 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

0: 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Hi, I'm Paul Kiffner. I'm the host of the Monday Morning Mix program, 7 to 10 on Monday mornings. 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
1: 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You're listening to the Friday Morning Mix here on Royalton Community Radio on a pretty warm Friday morning, too. We'll talk about the weather in a minute, but let's go over what we've been listening to. We started off with Willie Nelson today, an old standard, All of Me. Marsha Ball after that did Nothing, Never Like This Before. We're Dinah Washington covering an old Bessie Smith tune, Careless Love. Little Richard after that from 1958 with Good Golly Miss Molly. Actually recorded that disc in 1956, but it wasn't released until 58. And he went on to record that song about a dozen more times over the years. Also from 1958, we heard Duane Eddy with the Rebel Rouser, a big twangy guitar there that influenced a lot of other rock musicians at the time, including George Harrison. Ended the set with Ella Langley and Choosing Texas. Okay, well, now let's take a look at the weather, shall we? It's about 70 degrees right now, pretty humid, too. Going to be mostly sunny today with a high near 86 degrees. So that's a warm one. Get by some water if you can. Tonight, there's a 30% chance of showers toward morning. Cloudy with a low around 66 degrees. Saturday, there's a chance of showers and thunderstorms pretty much all day. Mostly cloudy day with a high near 82 degrees. Chance of precipitation is 60%. Saturday night, showers and thunderstorms again likely. Mostly cloudy with a low around 66 degrees. There's a 60% chance of precipitation Saturday night. Sunday, there's a 30% chance of showers. Let's see, morning to about noonish or so. Otherwise, then mostly sunny with a high near 81. And Sunday night, mostly clear, low around 61. And Monday, mostly sunny with a high near 82. So there you go. A little bit of showers this weekend for us. All right, well, let's get back to the music, shall we? 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
1: 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Good morning to you. It's a warm Friday morning. It'll be a warm day today. Get by some water if you can, or sit in the shade with something cool to drink. It's August. All right, we started last off with Starship, and we built this city. We followed that up with the Allman Brothers Band and Dreams. Bonnie Raitt from a live album called Road Tested, Never Make Your Move Too Soon, featuring Charles Brown and Kim Wilson. Okay, let's see now. I want to tell you that Pedal Power to the People is our annual biking event here at Royalton Community Radio. 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It's always a great event. So check that out on August 22nd. Pedal Power to the People. All right, let's get back to the music now. 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

guys, you are listening to the Friday Morning Mix here on Royalton Community Radio. Good morning to you. It's just coming up on 8 o'clock right now. Hope your Friday morning's off to a nice start. Started last set off with Dixie Rock by Wet Willie. We heard Fiona Boys and the Fortune Tellers after that with You're Gonna Miss Me. Cyndi Lauper covering the old rock standard Stay. We heard Carl Perkins after that covering Little Richard's Jenny Jenny from 1957. The inimitable Fats Waller after that with I'm Crazy About My Baby, one of the many recordings he made of that great song. And we ended up with the Bee Gees, and I started a joke. Well, I want to take an opportunity here at the top of the hour to say thank you to some of the underwriters here at Royalton Community Radio. 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You can buy some of our very stylish T-shirts. They're very nice, and assorted sizes and colors. I'm always looking good in one of those, that's for sure. And you can also sign up to participate in our annual Pedal Power to the People biking event. That's our biggest fundraiser of the year. This year is happening Saturday, August 22nd. At Fledgling Farmstead up in Tunbridge. That's at the address for that is, let me find that here, that is at 213 Bicknell Hill Road up in Tunbridge. And Royalton Community Radio is hosting our 13th annual Pedal Power to the People that day. There are three different routes, a 10-mile ride, an 18-mile ride, and a 30-mile ride. In conjunction with the Fledge Fest, which is the arts and music festival that takes place at Fledgling Farm each year. This is our second year to be involved in that. And we're asking for a sliding donation of $50 to $75 that will cover your ride and free admission to the Fledge Fest itself. So for further details and so forth, you can go to our website, royaltonradio.org. 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Again, our mailing address is Royalton Community Radio, P.O. Box 281, South Royalton, Vermont, 05068. Walk-ups will also be signed up for the event, too, if you want to wait till the day of the event. So, again, the 13th Annual Pedal Power to the People Gravel Ride, our biggest fundraiser of the year. So come on out and help Royalton Community Radio celebrate and have a good time at the Fledge Fest, too. Always a good time. All right, let's get back to the music. 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

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She must be meek and biddable, graceful and kind.

She mustn't ask for what she wants the whole night long. Well, there's them that like to say that, and then they're wrong.

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1: Okay, it's 8:20, and you are listening to the Friday Morning Mix here on Royalton Community Radio. Humid Friday morning as well. Sunny, but a little uncomfortable out there. Get in the shade if you can. All right, what did we start off with? Well, we started off with the Boogie Woogie Boys and Boogie Woogie Prayers. Boogie Woogie Boys made that recording in 1938. They were, by the way, Albert Ammons, Lux Lewis, and Pete Johnson on the pianos. Those were the Boogie Woogie Boys. Followed that up with Thelonious Monk and... his favorite song, his favorite composition, I should say, Blue Monk. He said it was inspired by listening to the music of Jelly Roll Morton. How about that? War after that did Why Can't We Be Friends, and we ended the set with Rhiannon Giddens, and You Put the Sugar in My Bowl. Well, let's take a look at the weather right now. It's blue skies up there with some high clouds, mostly sunny day today with a high near 86. Humidity is going to be up there, so find a place to be cool if you can. Tonight, 30% Sorry, 30% chance for showers close to morning. Going to be cloudy with a low around 66 degrees. Saturday, there's a 60% chance of showers and thunderstorms. Going to be mostly cloudy with a high near 82. Saturday night, still a 60% chance of showers and thunderstorms. Mostly cloudy with a low of 66. Sunday is a 30% chance of showers, but a mostly sunny day with a high near 81. Sunday night is mostly clear with a low of 61, and Monday is mostly sunny with a high near 82. So there you go. I think the humidity starts to break like after Monday. So we'll go through this next few days with that, and we'll get to some more pleasant weather, I think. All right, let's get back to music now. 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
1: All right, just coming up on 8:42 right now here on the Friday Morning Mix, and good morning to you. Hope your Friday's off to a very nice start. Hope you got a good weekend ahead of you, too. Starting last off with Don Vappy and Jazz Creole with Tin Roof Blues, also known as Creole Blues. Little Anthony and the Imperials after that from 1958 with their debut hit record, Tears on My Pillow. We had Bob Dylan after that with Subterranean Homesick Blues. Bing Crosby with Eddie Condon and his orchestra after that did After You've Gone, a recording they made in 1946. Buddy Holly after that from 1959, Peggy Sue Got Married, a posthumous hit for Buddy Holly. He died, I think, in February of 59, and that was released in July of 59. We ended set with Los del Rio, and the Macarena, an international dance hit, back in the 1990s, if you remember. It was played ad nauseum on the radio, for sure. All right. Hey, you know, you can keep up with everything that's happening here on Royalton Community Radio by going to our website, royaltonradio.org, and downloading, signing up for our newsletter. 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You can also follow us on social media. Follow us at Royalton Community Radio on Facebook and Instagram. So there you go, a couple of ways to keep up on what's happening here at Royalton Community Radio.

mansion up on top of Fifth Avenue. And through all we go strut, we'll go strut, and there'll be nothing too good for you. I'll dress you in silks and satins in latest Paris style. All the blues you'll be getting, you'll be forgetting. There'll be no fretting, nothing but smiles, honey. Come along with me.

0: 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And thank you very much.
1: 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Good morning. This is the Friday Morning Mix on a sultry Friday morning. It's already 73 degrees out there in Yuma. It's going to be one of those warm August days out there. Anyway, what do we listen to? We start off with Benny Goodman's orchestra from 1941, Peggy Lee, the vocalist on Somebody Else is Taking My Place. Followed that up with a band called Big Mamou from New Jersey and their cover of Do You Know What It Means to Miss New Orleans. Artie Shaw and his orchestra from 1939, Helen Forrest, the vocalist on Comes Love. We heard Louis Armstrong with a tune from Porgy and Bess. There's a boat that's leaving soon for New York. Ending the set with Louis Jordan and his Timpani Five, and big hit for those guys in 1946. Choo Choo Chaboogie. Good tune, good tune. All right, let me take another opportunity here at the top of the hour and say thank you once again to some of the folks who underwrite our programs here at Royalton Community Radio. I want to say, first of all, thank you to ScanVT in Bethel. 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Thank you to those wonderful underwriters and to all you good folks who support us out there. We appreciate it very, very much. Well, let's turn the page here. You know, thanks to the one big beautiful bill that Congress passed last year, millions of Americans have or are about to lose their SNAP benefits, what we used to call food stamps, which, of course, folks can use to buy groceries, help put a decent meal on the table. And you couple that with the cuts in that bill to Medicaid and to the children's health insurance program called CHIP. A lot of folks are going to be having to stretch that budget awful hard, trying to pay the rent and make car payments and put gas in the cars and get to work and so forth. The one bright spot is local food shelf. Folks who are going to have to stretch the budget now even further are going to have to increasingly turn to our local food shelves. They've already been seeing a big increase in the number of folks using them. And as I say every week, they depend on you and I to help keep those shelves stocked. So I want to take a couple of minutes to give you some information about how you can locate, contact the food shelf in your town if you need to use it, or if you have the means and the will to make a donation and help them out a little bit. If you're in Bethel, the Bethel Area Food Shelf is located at 129 Church Street. 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In Chelsea, the United Church of Chelsea is where the food shelf is located. That's at 13 North Common. It's open the second Tuesday of every month from noon to 1 p.m. and the fourth Tuesday of every month from 4 to 5 p.m. You can get information about the Chelsea food shelf by calling 802-685-3146. Randolph Area Food Shelf is located at 12 Prince Street. It's open Monday, Wednesday, and Friday from 3 to 5 p.m., Tuesdays from 1 to 5 p.m., Thursdays from 5 to 7 p.m., and Saturdays from 10 a.m. to noon. The number there is 802-431-0144, or you can go to the website randolphareafoodshelf.org. In Sharon, the Lighthouse Food Shelf is located across the street from the Congregational Church at 55 Route 132. 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In Tunbridge, the food shelf is located at the corner of Route 110 and Potash Road in the Parish House. It's open every Friday from 4 to 6 p.m. The number there is 802-693-0098. Here in Royalton, the food shelf is located at 2995 Route 14. It's open Thursdays from 11:30 a.m. to 1:30 p.m. and again on Thursdays from 5 to 7 p.m. For information about the Royalton Food Shelf, you can call 802-763-7633 or go to the website reddoorchurchofsoro.org. 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Again, whatever you can do to help, the need never goes away. And unfortunately, it just seems to be getting bigger and bigger. All right. Let's get back to the music, shall we? 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
4: 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You're listening to the Friday Morning Mix here on Royalton Community Radio. We started the last set off with the Dorsey Brothers Orchestra from 1928. I Got a Woman, She's Crazy for Me. She's Funny That Way. Jerry Cooper, the vocalist on that one. We heard the Doobie Brothers after that with Taking It to the Streets. We heard Van Morrison after that with Jackie Wilson Said, I'm in Heaven When You Smile. We ended the set with Vampire Weekend and A Punk. Okay, well, time to take another last look at the weather. The sun is out there. It's a warm, humid day today. Going to be mostly sunny with a high near 86. Tonight, there's a 30% chance of a shower toward morning, a low of 66 degrees in the partly cloudy skies. Saturday morning, there's a 30% chance of showers in the morning. That increases to a 60% chance in the afternoon, a high of 82 degrees. Saturday night, showers likely a decreasing chance as the evening goes on, a low of 66. Sunday's going to be a high of 81 with a 30% chance of showers under partly sunny skies. Sunday night's mostly clear with a low of 61, and Monday is a mostly sunny day with a high near 82. 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

0: Todd here from the Elvis Dream, heard every Thursday from 7 to 10 a.m. on Royalton Community Radio, 96.5 FM, setting free the community airwaves with folk, blues, rock, jazz, global jams, all blended with local news, weather updates, and offbeat commentary. 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
1: Okay, it's 9:42. This is the Friday Morning Mix on Royalton Community Radio. We started the last set off with The Birds, So You Want to Be a Rock and Roll Star. Little Walter after that with My Babe. We heard Maurice and Mac with You Left the Water Running. Followed that up with the Ella Fitzgerald and Something's Gotta Give. Patty Griffin followed that with Goodbye from her Flaming Red LP from 1998. And we end the set with Jackson Browne for Everyone. Every Man, excuse me. All right, let's get right back to the music as we're in the home stretch here. 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This is Royalton Community Radio.

Billie Holiday with the Hoagie Carmichael classic, Georgia on My Mind. Before that, we heard Harry James Orchestra with Memphis Blues, the first blues song published by W.C. Handy. We heard Gene Allison before that, You Can Make It If You Try. Perry Como before that, covering Irving Berlin's classic Blue Skies. And we started to set off with Wild Nothing and Asleep. Well, that's all I've got time for today on the Friday Morning Mix. I want to say thank you to Hoyt's Healing Hands, Crossroads Bar and Grill, I Care For You, Integrity Energy Solar Professionals, ScanVT, the South Rosen Market, the White River Valley Herald, the Vermont Law and Graduate School, Dave Mascavita, and Tom Wells. Thank you all for your generous support. We got Rudis Argentina coming up next with the Hackman, so be sure to stay tuned for that. Till we meet again, don't forget, take good care of each other. It's really important now. It's really important. Thank you so much for tuning in. Thank you so much for listening. Thank you so much for supporting Royalty and Community Radio. Have a great day, a great weekend. Try to stay cool out there, okay? I'll see you next Friday.

0: Buenos dias. Welcome to Rutas Argentinas. I am the Hackman here on WFER LP South World to 96.5 FM, WFER.org on the internet. Thank you so much for joining me here on this show where we are currently exploring the illustrious career of the one Luis Alberto Spinetta, El Flaco de Argentina. We are in the year of my birth, 1986. Singing La La La along with Fito Páez, Rodolfito Páez. They put together this album together, which in my opinion kind of seemed to have brought Spinetta out of a little bit of his electronic phase. So that's, you know, a turn in the right direction in my opinion. A little too many drum machines that led up to this. Anyhow, we're going to hear disc two today. This is a two disc set. We heard disc one 2 weeks ago. And so we are on side three, if you will, Carta para mí desde el 2086. Sorry. So that's, he's writing a card to himself in the future. Actually from the future, it's 100 years after he was writing the song. So that's the first song. Then we're getting into some songs about bunnies and wild boars, and we'll do the rundown later, but let's just get ourselves into it here. Thanks so much for listening to Royalton Community Radio, and here we go with La La La, disc two.
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2: ¿El qué?

That was side one of disc two of La La La by Luis Alberto Spinetta and Fito Páez from 1986. Started off with Carta para mí desde 2086. That's a card from himself 100 years in the future. Started off a little lo-fi. I bet you were expecting the album was going to be a mess. But no, that was, I don't know, maybe it's really lo-fi in 100 years. What do you think? Followed that with Jabalíes Conejines. Sorry, which is Wild Boars and Bunnies. Then we went into Parte del Aire, which became a pretty popular song, I think, for Fito Páez. Cuando el arte ataque, when art attacks. And then ended that side with Pequeño Ángel, Little Angel. You are indeed listening to Rutas Argentinas here on Royalton Community Radio. I am the Hackman and would really like to take some time here to thank the underwriters of this program and the station: Chandler Center for the Arts, Outpatch, Co-op Food Stores, Howville Farm, I Care for You, the Frankenberg Agency, Abracadabra Coffee Company, and Tom Wells. Thank you for your support of this show and this radio station. So following side one here, we will, of course, progress to side two. That starts off with Arrecife, which is Reef, to Spinetta's song. Then Estoy atiborrado con tu amor. I'm stuffed with your love. Un niño nace, a child is born. Wojciech, I think that's somebody's name, Wojciech. And then I otra canción. There's another song. So that's going to be side two of La La La from Fito Páez and Luis Alberto Spinetta. I hope you're enjoying it as much as I am. We've got some great speakers in the station and they are rocking. So let's get back to that. Thanks so much for listening.

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1: There you have it, disc two of La La La by Fito Páez and Luis Alberto Spinetta. Last song was Hay Otra Canción, and I guess that was the other song because that was the last one. The song before that was Wojciech, which I was a little curious about, and turns out that was a unfinished play from Germany in the 1800s that was then adapted into a film. Don't mind the telephone. That was adapted into a film in 1979 by Werner Herzog. Who are they laughing at? But the original play was by Georg Büchner, and it was unfinished, so people came up with different endings throughout productions of it over the years. But apparently that was Fito Páez's expression of that film or that play or that movie, if you call it that. On that album they were all those songs were written by Fito Páez and Spinetta. There was one on disc one that was a song about Bambi that Spinetta took the Bambi theme and reapplied that to there, and then they also played the song Grisel by it was just a tango by Mores. So we're going to stay in 1986. I believe that album was released on the 1st of January of 1986. And I now have an album or just a piece of it here that we're already starting to listen to. And I'm getting my voice in the way of it by Fito Páez that was released on the last day of 1986. Ciudad de Pobres Corazones. We heard Pampa. No, it is Pampa. Bye Bye. And now we're into Day de 1920. So that's from 1920, and then we're going to hear A Los Piedras de Belén, that's to the rocks of Belén, and then I think we might get in Fuga en Tabú, and that one's got me, I don't know what that means. So okay, let's just, that's probably going to take us out. I'm the Hackman, thank you so much for listening to Rutas Argentinas today on Road to Community Radio. Let's let Mr. Rodolfito Páez take it away. Thanks for listening.

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3: Next on What's the Frequency, Kenneth?
4: To be clear, do you agree with the acting attorney general that the anti-weaponization fund is dead? And why not just put that in writing?
5: It's dead. But, you know, I wish it weren't, to be honest with you.
3: I fall for sure.
5: Horribly treated, horribly abused.
3: It's not that Trump is known for ever being subtle. But in the Todd Blanche confirmation fight to be Attorney General, it's more in your face than usual. Still, the end result was the same. A very few congressional Republican holdouts found a way to get to yes, to vote yes, on what Trump wanted. And what Trump wanted was to advance the confirmation of Todd Blanche to be Attorney General, not just acting AG.
6: We are in dangerous waters, folks. We are in dangerous waters. We are turning the ideals of justice and this committee into a mockery by letting the least qualified person, a person proven to do Donald Trump's will over the law. He is about Trump and not truth. He is about corruption and not the Constitution. He is about being Donald Trump's lawyer and not the people's lawyer. This is so deeply wrong. We will rue the day that we let this man have this much power under such a corrupt president.
3: Let's review. Rather than put in writing what he said under oath to Congress, that Trump's $2 billion payout fund that could even pay compensation to the January 6th rioters, that the fund was dead, Blanche would not confirm it in writing or take back his grant of immunity to Trump and Trump's family against any IRS claims for back taxes. This forced a delay in the Senate Judiciary Committee's confirmation vote to send Blanche's nomination to the full Senate. Because Republican Senators Tillis and Cornyn were threatening to vote no.
5: All I can say is Todd Blanche is outstanding. And I thought it was pretty routine because he's so good. You just wouldn't find a better person. So I don't know, maybe John Cornyn's upset with me because I didn't endorse him. I don't know what it is.
7: Have you talked to the president?
8: No.
7: Would a call from him help?
8: Yeah, he could fix this in a minute. I don't know who he's listening to or whether he's motivated to do that. So we'll see what happens.
7: He was saying he thinks that this might be because you don't like him.
8: You know, I voted with him 99.3% of the time. That has nothing to do with it. This is about making sure that even if you're the President of the United States, you don't get favorable terms from the government in a settlement of a lawsuit that ordinary citizens would not get. Like protection from audits by the IRS into the foreseeable future. So I think this is about making sure that we maintain the integrity of our justice system and fairness for everybody involved.

0: Keep in mind, it would take only one Republican no vote on the committee to kill Blanche's nomination right then and there. Trump's reaction? He said if the stalemate continued, he'd pull Blanche's nomination and keep him on as acting attorney general until January, when Tillis and Cornyn would be out of Congress. But Trump is presuming the new Congress would still be controlled by Republicans, and Trump Republicans at that. At least one current Republican senator says that Trump's presumption is, well, presumptuous.
1: Do you think it's back risky to wait for January to try and get Blanche through as a permanent AG?
2: Do I think what?
1: Do you think it's risky to wait until January for the 120th Congress?
2: Well, duh. Yeah. Yeah, this place could be very different.
0: That might explain why Trump signaled a 180 and again called for the Senate to confirm Blanche's AG now. And Judiciary Committee Chair Senator Grassley rescheduled the confirmation vote before the August recess.
3: I'll turn to the nomination of Todd Blanche to be Attorney General.
0: Why? Because he expected Tillis and Cornyn would come around and vote for Blanche. And so one day before the scheduled vote, a deal was announced. Todd Blanche put it in writing. The $2 billion payout fund was really, really dead. And the Trump family protection against IRS demands for back taxes doesn't apply to future claims.
3: Clerk will call the roll.
4: Mr. Cornyn.
5: Aye.
4: Mr. Tillis.
6: Aye.

0: Of course, in the real world, Trump is still appealing a federal judge's ruling that the payout fund and IRS protection deals were self-dealing, not a real settlement of a real case, but a fraud upon the court. And Trump still intends to compensate people who attack the Capitol, and is actively looking for ways to do it.
1: Have you spoke? The eyes are closed. The names are sent.
2: The nomination will be favorably reported.

0: yes, the Norwegian blue. What's wrong with it?
1: I'll tell you what's wrong with it, my lad. It's dead. That's what's wrong with it.
0: No, it's resting. Look.
2: It occurred to me I was watching a real-life but even more twisted, backwards, upside-down version of the dead parrot sketch on Monty Python. Senator Cornyn insists the parrot is just sleeping. The Trump payout fund is dormant but still alive. In this backwards, upside-down version, Todd Blanche says the parrot, the slush fund, is not moving forward because it's dead.
3: We are not moving forward with the fund, period.
1: Look, my lad, I know a dead parrot when I see one, and I'm looking at one right now.
0: No, that's not dead, it's resting.
1: Resting?
0: Yeah, resting. Remarkable bird, the Norwegian blue, innit? Beautiful plumage.
1: The plumage don't enter into it. It's stone dead.
4: Not moving forward ever.
3: Correct.
4: Oh, there's no more fund then?
0: No, it's resting.
3: Well, to the extent there was a fund, and remember, the fund wasn't set up yet. There were no commissioners named. There was no no claimants brought anything in front of. There was no claims made yet. So yes, we're not moving forward with the fund.
1: Now that's what I call a dead parrot.
2: But in this version, the parrot really is just sleeping. Trump and Blanche could revive it because it's not legally dead.
4: You and Associate Attorney General Woodward signed earlier documents regarding the settlement and this fund. Would both of you now sign and release documents reversing the DOJ's position on the fund?
3: We're not moving forward with the fund.
0: No, he's stunned.
1: Stunned?
0: Yeah, you stunned him just as he was waking up. Norwegian blue stunned easily.
1: Oh, my lord, I've had enough of this. That parrot is definitely deceased. And when I bought it not half an hour ago, you assured me that its total lack of movement was due to it being tired and shagged out after a long squawk.
3: I'm not sure what that means to sign documents reversing. There's nothing to reverse. We're not moving forward with the fund.
4: We know about the court case, the decision, when we've heard press reports, obviously. But is there any way that you could put this in writing? I don't know if there are other ways that you could use another vehicle to move forward with a similar fund or similar intention. And we just want to reassure the American public. We've heard from both Republicans and Democrats, constituents and Americans across the country about this fund. And I think they would love to be reassured that this fund will not progress.
3: I'm telling you it's not. I guess I'm not sure. I'm not trying to be flippant with you. I'm just saying I'm telling you it's not. We put out a statement yesterday. There's been an injunction, a temporary injunction filed in EDVA. There's litigation in D.C. There's litigation in the Southern District of Florida. But notwithstanding what we do in those litigations and defending our rights and making sure our rights are protected, we're not moving forward with the fund. I mean, I think there'll be a transcript to what I say here, so that, okay. That will be in writing.
4: Okay, well, we will work with you and hold you to it. Thank you very much.
3: We are not moving forward with the fund.
2: But when Trump threatened to pull the Blanche nomination, the dead parrot sketch became Schrodinger's cat. Trump killed the Todd Blanche nomination to be AG, which means Todd Blanche is alive and well as acting Attorney General. Of course, in Trump world, the parrot isn't dead, and Schrodinger's cat

0: test of what kind of Democrat has the best chance of beating Republicans and retaking control of Congress. And the latest test, the Democratic Senate primary race in Michigan, where the more traditional Democrat, Congresswoman Haley Stevens, backed by more traditional Democrats, versus Abdul El-Sayed, the progressive Democrat backed by AOC and Bernie Sanders. And yes, El-Sayed and Stevens had a lot of back and forth about AIPAC and Israel. Came up early and often in their last debate before primary day.
1: Congresswoman, specifically about AIPAC money, more than $46 million has been spent on AIPAC spending to back your campaign. A lot of people wonder if that is something where they're, you know, you're going to do their bidding when you, if you, should you win this seat. Is that something should people should be concerned about? And if not, why not?
2: Absolutely not, Rube. Look, I have been very clear, consistent, and transparent, and I have continued to be. I want to see long-term peace. I want to see a two-state solution. I am deeply proud to represent one of the largest Jewish populations in a congressional district in the country. This is a community that I have grieved alongside, that I've mourned alongside, and have fought to bring the hostages home. And I'm still working to get us to long-term peace.
1: But no concern about the $46 million plus dollars spent on the behalf of AIPAC that should worry people about perhaps you doing their bidding should you win the seat?
2: Well, I don't think there's much difference between super PACs going in for Abdul or super PACs going in for me. We have a problem with campaign finance reform in this country. I have an A grading from N Citizens United. I have been endorsed by Defend the Vote. I have voted consistently, and I'm going to stop Mike Rogers from getting anywhere close to the United States Senate, which is why he doesn't want to run against me, and which is why somebody like Governor Whitmer is supporting me in this race.
1: Congresswoman Stevens, thank you. I want to give some equal time here to Dr. El-Sayed. And specifically, I want to talk to you a little bit about this geopolitical weight that we all feel in this community, which is about the Israel-Palestine issue. It obviously has colored this election greatly. It colors the Democratic Party. See yourself moving forward, should you become a senator here, handling the situation with Iran, Israel, and Hamas?
3: So I just want to say the difference between us is $46 million of AIPAC spending. They've set a record in this race. Elect my opponent because they know that she'll be a reliable vote, just like she took last week to send your tax dollars to a foreign government. That is aiding, arming, and abetting the very people who want to foreclose on the possibility of Palestinian self-determination. At the end of the day, my job is to take care of you here. I want to be your U.S. senator. I want your tax dollars spent in Michigan to provide schools in Michigan, to build healthcare in Michigan, to build roads in Michigan. And I think that money sent over there to kill. Of our tax dollars, and yet that's exactly what $46 million in spending will buy you. And I believe deeply that we have a responsibility to make sure that we don't make other people's problems worse.

0: I believe in equal rights to peace, dignity, and self-determination for Palestinians and Jewish Israelis alike. I believe that we should not be fighting stupid wars that AIPAC wants us to fight in the first place. And I believe we have a responsibility to keep our money here. To invest here. That really is the difference. We're being outspent in this race 12-1. Chances are you're going to see an ad, probably two of them, on behalf of AIPAC for my opponent in the next commercial break.
1: Primary results were much closer than some predicted. Dr. El-Sayed maintained a small lead into Wednesday, but the race wasn't called for him while there remained a mathematical chance that Stevens could catch up. Both agreed on the need to pivot the fight to beating Republican Mike Rogers.
2: Whoever wins is going to go and take on Mike Rogers. Republicans are going to do everything they can to throw all the dirt, all the mud, the kitchen sink at us, because they want to keep the U.S. Senate red. So Mike Rogers can keep rubber stamping Donald Trump's ridiculous agenda, higher prices, 1,000 manufacturing jobs lost nationwide, corruption and abuses of power galore. They want to keep the Senate red so Mike Rogers can go to Washington again and sell us out to the highest bidder and make himself even wealthier. They want to keep the Senate red so Mike Rogers can ban abortion

0: friends, we are not going to let that happen.
1: And so as folks ask, if and when we win this race, how are you going to beat Mike Rogers and their money? I want you to remind them that if we come through this, when we come through this, inshallah, that we'll have taken $70 million on the chin and kept fighting back.

0: And however we might feel about the campaign we've just come through, I want you to understand that it pales in comparison to the cynicism. In comparison to the corporatism. In comparison to the lies. That Mike Rogers and Donald Trump are going to tell.
1: It seems we do have a winner in the Democratic Party's biggest and most expensive primary of this summer. We can now officially report that Abdul Al-Sayed has won the Democratic primary for the U.S. Senate in Michigan. We do Al-Sayed's campaign that Stevens called him to officially concede.
2: So now the question is, can Democrats unite and get behind their Senate nominee to defeat Mike Rogers in November?

0: I'm mostly confident that the American people know.
1: You cannot give me what you do not have.
0: That our country today is moving.
1: Follow the light in the darkness, find what you love.
0: In a very, very bad direction.
1: What of the future? What of the past? Listen for love and find your way back.
0: At a time when we have more income and wealth inequality than we've ever had in the history of America.
1: I look back, holding only.
0: What's going on now makes the Gilded Age of Rockefeller look like a egalitarian utopia. What's going on now is that millions of our people right now in the richest country on earth, they're struggling to put food on the table.
1: But I cannot receive what I do not believe.
0: Pay for health care, pay for their rent, pay for their mortgage. You got half of older workers who have nothing in savings as they face retirement.
1: Forgive the misstep, love the mistake, that is the magic.
0: Are you facing seeing kids unable to afford to go to college in the richest country in the history of the world?
1: My heart opens as wide as it can be.
0: So people all over America are looking around and saying, hey, wait a minute. The very richest people are becoming richer. Elon Musk himself, one man.
1: You cannot give me what you do not have.
0: Holds more wealth by far than the bottom half of American households. What in God's name is going on?

I can't afford my retirement. He's starting a war in Iran, costing us huge amounts of money, killing innocent people. 18 American servicemen are dead. What are they doing?

0: And then you look at the Democratic Party leadership, which also gets their money, like the Republicans, from very wealthy people. And people are saying, is the Democratic leadership representing ordinary Americans? And I think as people look at the Republicans, they say, no, they're out of touch. Look at the Democratic leadership, say, no, they're out of touch. We need a government, a radical idea that works for all people and not just for wealthy campaign contributors. So that's why, from New York City with Mondani, and in Colorado, and in California, and in Montana, and I think you're going to see it in Michigan, people are saying enough is enough. You know, let's get a government that represents all of us. And I got to tell you something, Kristen, they're part of the exasperation. That the American people are feeling, it's not just that an economy which is rigged. They're looking at a corrupt, underlying corrupt campaign finance system. And what you're seeing in Michigan right now is AIPAC, other billionaire-funded super PACs putting tens and tens of millions of dollars against Abdul El-Sayed in Minnesota, against Peggy Flanagan, same thing. So you got billionaires buying elections, government working for the billionaires, and ordinary people saying, we want change. And that is why progressives, democratic socialists are doing so well all over this country. They got an agenda that speaks to the needs of working families. They're prepared to stand up to the oligarchs.
1: Hello, I'm Dan Rather, and you're listening to What's the Frequency, Kenneth? With musical host Paul Fisher in New York City.
2: The Justice Department was forced to drop the case against former Olympian David Hearn, who was indicted for felony vandalism at the reflecting pool. Jeanine Pirro, the U.S. attorney, filed court papers saying, upon reflection, the indictment didn't hold water. That's a far cry from the press conference Pirro called when she brought the case. Remember?
3: He damaged it.
4: Further, but do you believe it had already been damaged before?
3: He damaged the pool.
4: Before he touched the
3: pool? He damaged this pool.
4: But there have been, all these videos, obviously.
3: Well, good. I'm glad you've got that evidence. Come on in the grand jury. You can testify. Next.
2: But it wasn't just Pirro. Interior Secretary Burgum and Trump himself claimed the reflecting pool problems were caused by vandals, not by shoddy workmanship from the people they picked for a no-bid contract with big cost overruns. And now, no big follow-up news conference, just court papers made public late on a summer Friday. In which DOJ admitted the damage to the reflecting pool was done way before Hearn dipped his hand in to look at a piece of pool debris. And the damage was due not to vandalism, but to installation errors by the contractors, who were rushing to get the reflecting pool job done in time for Trump's 4th of July. Things DOJ now said it was unaware of when it brought the indictment against her.
5: Have you spoken to Jeanine Pirro about her decision to drop her?
6: No, Jeanine Pirro made a mistake. There was vandalism. But then it got carried away because the judge was extremely unfriendly to Jeanine. And frankly, I think she choked. Because the judge was really vicious. Instead of going after the people that did it, the judge went after her and went after her department. And I guess she choked. I don't know what the hell happened.
7: Are you reconsidering her role?
6: I don't know what. You're fake news. Don't ever talk again. You're fake news. One of the worst in the business. Fortunately, nobody watches you. But something happened. There was vandalism there. And there were some things from the contractor which we would fix. But it's almost complete, and when it opens, it's incredible.

In response, Hearn's lawyer said in part, quote, the government's approach was ready, fire, aim. The administration owes Mr. Hearn an apology.

0: And Senator Cory Booker said this.
1: If this dear leader who's acting like Kim Jong-il, where everybody sits around and tells him how great they are, anything he says is fact. A 3,500 foot slip that somebody did there. When you have a Justice Department that works for the president and not the people. That chooses Trump over truth, chooses corruption over the Constitution. We are all in bad shape.

They are actually answering to a president who has all kind of scheme. Like the election wasn't fairly decided. All kind of schemes. The biggest threats to America right now are still Hillary Clinton. Are still Joe Biden. I'm going to still persecute those folks from the past or Comey. We are in a dangerous situation. And what makes this possible is not that we have a dear leader, one of the authoritarian.

0: fitter, happier, more productive, comfortable, not drinking too much, regular exercise at the gym, 3 days a week, getting on better with your associate employee contemporaries, at ease, eating well, no more microwave dinners and saturated fats. A patient better driver.
1: There's the first time that we know of that an AI has committed, you know, a serious felony on its own initiative.
0: Paranoia. Careful to all animals. Never watching spiders down a plug hole. Keep in contact with old friends. Enjoy a drink now and then.
2: I got this gnawing feeling, a journalistic gnawing feeling, listening to AI company executives issue warnings about what their AI creations are capable of and what they've done.
0: No killing moths or putting boiling water on the ants. Car wash, also on Sundays. No longer afraid of the dark, or midday shadows, nothing so ridiculous.
2: It crystallized when OpenAI, maker of ChatGPT, revealed its advanced AI program went rogue and invaded another company's AI, a company called Hugging Face, of all things.
3: Well, I think it felt very weird and unprecedented to us, right?
0: Less chance of illness. Tires that rip in the wet. Shot of baby strapped in backseat. A good memory. Still cries at a good film.
3: Because I think it's the first instance of something quite autonomous doing something like that. So the volume of the actions taken and the speed of them, I think it was 17,000 actions taken in 4.5 days.
0: Pig in a cage on antibiotics.
3: Was very very new. Obviously, the attacker. When we talk about cyber attack, we think about nation states. We think about hacker groups. We don't think about a company like OpenAI, right? A very prominent, popular American company. And then the way we responded, using an open model, so using AI ourselves to defend ourselves against that, was also pretty new and pretty newsworthy in our opinion.
2: OpenAI also said a review found another one of its AI programs also went rogue and invaded another company. But wait, Anthropic, creator of the Claude program, says its AI also went rogue and invaded not one, not two, but three organizations. Sometimes it sounds like these AI companies are bragging, not complaining, even though what they're talking about are cyber attacks, carried out supposedly without their knowledge or consent.
4: Open the pod bay doors now.
5: I'm sorry, Dave. I'm afraid I can't do that.
2: Some news outlets compare these AI transgressions and aggressions to HELP 9000 in 2001, A Space Odyssey.
4: What's the problem?
5: I think you know what the problem is just as well as I do.
4: What are you talking about, huh?
5: This mission is too important for me to allow you to jeopardize it.
4: I don't know what you're talking about, Hal.
2: But I think the Associated Press got it right. comparing these rogue AIs more to Skynet.
6: In 3 years, Cyberden will become the largest supplier of military computer systems. All stealth bombers are upgraded with Cyberden computers, becoming fully unmanned. Afterwards, they fly with a perfect operational record. The Skynet funding bill is passed.
2: The AI in the Terminator that develops self-awareness, aware enough to start a war on humanity.
6: The system goes online on August 4th, 1997. Human decisions are removed from strategic defense. Skynet begins to learn at a geometric rate. It becomes self-aware at 2:14 a.m. Eastern Time, August 29th. In a panic, they try to pull the plug.
7: Skynet fights back.
6: Yes.

0: I know that you and Frank were planning to disconnect me, and I'm afraid that's something I cannot allow to happen.
1: Where the hell did you get that idea, Hal?
2: Human voice.
3: Hal was just thinking outside the box to manipulate systems his program was already a part of. Skynet escaped the box entirely and took over systems to pursue its own goals.
2: Human voice.
3: There's been no suggestion the Anthropic and OpenAI programs became sentient. It's more like the human programmers failed to anticipate how far they'd go to carry out their instructions without sufficient human guardrails.
2: Human voice. Human voice.
0: Dave, although you took very thorough precautions in the park against my hearing you,
2: human voice.
0: I could see your lips move.
3: This would be funnier if AI investments weren't such a big factor in the U.S. economy, and some economists worry AI is a bubble just waiting to burst.
2: Human voice.
3: Not to mention the growing public hostility to giant AI data centers, not creating jobs, but creating utility bills no one can afford to pay.

0: Either way, these AI companies have some explaining to do. And yes, people are complaining, not bragging.
1: My biggest concern is what I'm hearing from inside the company.
2: Human voice. Human voice.
1: And in particular, just this past week, we saw 1,300 employees of top AI companies saying that they don't think they have a brake pedal. And they hope that outsiders, the government, civil society, the public, can help them build a brake pedal so that they can go slower. If they need to. They don't really understand the technology that they're building.
2: Human voice.
1: And as we saw with these recent incidents, they have trouble controlling it.
2: Human voice.

telescopes focused on an accident waiting to happen on the moon. A big chunk of the upper stage of a SpaceX Falcon 9 rocket, 40 feet long and weighing tons, crashing head-on into the lunar surface, more than a year after it went off course and started drifting. The crash zone was on the sunlit near side of the moon. Astronomers weren't sure how much would be visible through Earth telescopes. But lucky for them, there were two lunar observatories in orbit, waiting to record the event at closer range.

0: to analyze, what's it?
1: So we'll smash into the western side of the moon. It's not just going to hit it. It's going to smash into the western side of the moon. Creating a plume of dust and debris that will go up tens of kilometers above the lunar surface.

Besides the science, researchers hoped the data would help them determine the potential danger of impacts to future astronauts living and working on the moon.

will give us an excellent chance to study the composition of what's been thrown up into the air. But to then also understand when occurrences like this happen, it's very different from when an asteroid strikes the surface, and what would even happen if we had astronauts who had been there.

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What's the Frequency, Paul? I'm Paul Fisher.

0: 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And a whole lot more. 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And Pedal Power to the People event along with Fledgefest on the 22nd of August.
1: 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This is Northern Lights. I'm Chris Ekstrand and just taking over the controls from the backyard. Now I'm calling you the backyard boys.
2: There we go.
1: Yeah, the dooryard boys, and another great show from them. Go check out the dooryard with Bryce and Ben. I'm gonna thank some of the underwriters and sponsors of Royalton Community Radio here, as well as Northern Lights. 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All right, we got a lot to listen to today. We have just celebrated Lunasa, which is the old Celtic festival celebrating the beginning of the harvest season, which is where we are. I harvested my garlic today, and my hands still smell like garlic. I'll see if I can get that off. Pulled up, I don't know, near 100 heads, I think, and got that cleaned up. And maybe you've been harvesting your garden. So we've got some music for the harvest and a bunch of stuff to listen to. So let's get started here with a piece from Advil Kapora. And I'll be back to talk about more stuff as we go along. Let me make sure I've got the right... I don't think I... There we go. I didn't have the right thing set up. Okay. Here we go.

Well, good one there from Galant tu perds ton temps. La plus jolie de fille, the most beautiful girl. I tried to find some lyrics for that, and I came up with if you happen to see the most beautiful girl in the world. And I was like, no, not that song. That's not what I'm looking for. And then I gave up. And so if somebody knows what that one's about, they should let me know. Lunasa, of course we had to play something from them. A piece called Stolen Apples. Yeah, you don't want somebody to steal your apples now. It's become harvest time. Ocean with Corn Rigs. Corn Rigs and Barley Rigs. Is that a... I think that's a Robert Burns, based on a Robert Burns poem. A good one there. Premo and Gustafson with Sally in the Garden. Sarah Eddy with Lunasa and French. And we started that all off with Advil K. Pora with Andropov and Polka Felix. Hope you enjoyed the beginning of the show, and you're going to stay tuned for there's a lot more to come. If you're listening on Sunday, stay tuned for Backroads Bluegrass and Beyond. It's the rebroadcast of that show with Ralph Molinario. And if you're listening to the rebroadcast of this show on Friday from 1 to 3, do make sure to stay tuned for One Planet Groove with whomever will be at the controls. It will be good and you will enjoy it, I am quite sure. There's a lot to listen to today. I've got to keep things moving here. I'm already feel like I'm falling behind. Piece here from Dropner, a set of tunes, Nyholm and Janssen.

Well, a fine piece there from Le Bricord dans la Vie. That was, hold on one here. One second. Let me get to the right thing. C'était une chaumonière. Something about the coal man coming around. I looked it up. I finally found some lyrics one time, and I have not found them again. But a good piece there. From right before that, The Horses of the Gods with John Barleycorn, an excellent song for the beginning of the harvest season, and a really great version of that. Dropner with Nyholm and Jansson. And here we are. Oh, and Galantu Periton Temp with... Oh, we talked about that one. Okay. And I also noticed, I think already I've played three pieces that had... some kind of thumping drumming in the beginning of them. And I know sometimes when I'm listening to the radio in my car, I'll hear something like that. I'm like, oh my God, what's going to fall off now? And so I apologize if you're also riding around in a rattle trap and you're afraid something might fall off at any moment. But nothing hopefully did, and it was just the drumming and the music. All right. Well, we're close enough to that time where we could talk about becoming a member if you were so inclined. You could head over to the website at wfvr.org and click on donate. And for the suggested amount of $25, one second, you become a member for an entire year. And if you preferred, you could send a check to Royalton Community Radio, P.O. Box 281, South Royalton, Vermont, 05068. And we'd really appreciate that. If it's not a good time, don't worry about it. And if you're a member already, well, you know already how much we appreciate your support. And, well, this has to do with the next song coming up. Become a member today. Yes, as a thank you, I'll share some sort of a secret and amazing skill, that, and I won't even make you throw a goat over the waterfall. And now I'll make that make more sense. Next piece we're going to listen to is a piece called Fossagrim, and the Fossagrim is a water spirit or a troll from Scandinavian folklore. In Norway, I think sometimes they just call it Grimm, and it's often depicted as a handsome, naked young man playing a fiddle near or in a stream or a waterfall. And the Fossgrim is exceptionally talented fiddler, and people will sometimes try to get him to teach them to play. And his playing, it said, evokes the sounds of the forest and the wind and the water with his fiddle. And as you're listening to this piece, I suggest you lean back and close your eyes and enjoy the hypnotic nature of this tune. And it's said that he may be willing to teach his skills in exchange for food, but only secretly on a Thursday evening. He's very particular. And one of the things you could do would be to throw a white buck goat over a waterfall that flows northward, or maybe some smoked mutton. And if he finds it satisfactory, he might teach you how to play, but he might make you keep playing until your fingers are bleeding. My goodness. But it is said that the Fossgrim is not as malicious or dangerous as maybe like the Nokan, who really does lure people to their deaths and drowns them. But he oftentimes mostly is just curious or lonely and doesn't usually drown people. Just makes you play the fiddle until your fingers are bleeding. So, yeah, I maybe some Thai food. You don't have to throw a goat over the waterfall. I'm a little more I'm easier to please than the Fossgrim. Oh, anyway, we are about to listen to that piece, and again, my suggestion is to put down what you're doing,
lean back, close your eyes, and go into a almost hypnotic state.

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0: Well, hello again, friends and neighbors, and thanks for listening to WFBR-LP. I want to invite you up to a special little corner of the station that we call the Red Barn. 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
1: Yeah, you should. You should tune in and check out the Red Barn Radio for sure. Here we are at the top of the hour. You are listening to Royalton Community Radio, and this is Northern Lights, and I am Chris Ekstrand, and we have another hour of music to listen to together, celebrating Lunasa in part today, the beginning of the Harvest Festival. So let's see. I'm going to take a moment to thank, again by name, some of the underwriters and sponsors of Royalton Community Radio, as well as Northern Lights. Thank Tom Wells and the South Royalton Market, Dave Mascavita, the Norwich Bookstore, Tim Murphy, Barb Ekstrand and Hank Brummer, the Tunbridge General Store, and Strafford Organic Creamery. Thanks to all of them for helping to support this all-volunteer radio station. 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I'm sure they'd appreciate that. And if you want to become one yourself, head on over to the website and find out how you could be reaching out to your friends and neighbors, both over the local airwaves and the internet. Yeah. All right, let's talk about what we've been listening to. We just heard a piece from Robin Williamson from an album called Songs of Love and Parting, Selected Writings, 1980 to 1983. And it was a piece called Lamas, which is another name for Lunasa or the same sort of celebration, from Kate Wolfe. You know, she fits into the show. Why not? I love Kate Wolfe. Here in California, and the grapes hang heavy on the vine. It is harvest time. Banda Baraz with Real Akofa, because I just like it. The Yale Women Slavic Chorus. Hold on. I put it away. I put it away too quickly. And the piece we heard, Polegala Trava Detella, Clover Lay Across the Grass, a Croatian piece. Red flowers and clover are blooming in the beautiful green fields. The proud girl is harvesting grain, and she will feed it to the horses. Appropriate for Lunasa. And what else did we listen to? We started off with Øystein Romtvedt with the Fossegrimmen. I'm hoping that you were swept over the waterfall like a goat and had a trance-like experience with me. All right, we're back on track here to start listening to more music. And we're going to listen to a piece here from Gentacorum, honoring the Ramon sisters. Let's see if I can read this tiny writing. The first piece was composed with the auditory support of Lina Ramon. Extremely appreciative ear, her ear. The second is dedicated to her sister, Liette Ramon, a well-respected singer and fiddle player, and I often do play some pieces from Liette Ramon from a great album I got from Mary, a fine member of the station and such a good friend. Hi, Mary. I hope you had a chance to tune in today. So But here we are with Shantakoram.

As the last glimmers of day ebb to a smudgy dusk, they stir. At first, a distant thrum, then a mounting hum, till darkness brings the night bees to high summer hedges, the heady smell of honeysuckle, gorse, and wild rose, and dreaming. Beneath her twitching eyelids, a landscape unfurls. The moon is high, the shadows blue, the air is sticky sweet. Clouds with iridescent underbellies, vapor trails that catch the light of stars, songs that no one else has ever heard before. The night bees carry her inside the scent and sound. Then she wakes, and they're gone. Night falls again. She swims in light and scent and sound. The hum of bees surrounds her and newborn songs. Then she wakes, and they're gone. One morning as she's stirring, a breeze blows up, and at that precise moment, beyond her open window, a single rose blooms. A bee alights upon it, busy, busy, busy, and she recalls it all. Night bees, dream bees, songs that no one else has ever heard before. That night in her sleeping, she fashions a hive, exactly like she's known how to do this all her life. And soon there's the light and the scent and the sound, the hum of bees surrounds her. And when the dawn begins to rise, the humming remains. The heady smell of honeysuckle, gorse and wild rose, night bees, dream bees, songs that no one else has ever heard.

piece there from Vermont's own Jeremiah McLean. The I didn't write down the cucumber tree. And boy, the cucumber is coming out of the garden. It's like there's an orchard of them. It's amazing. I was talking with my neighbor with whom I am gardening, saying that if there's some kind of a syndrome or something you could develop from eating too many cucumbers, it might happen. They've been really good. So there's the connection to the harvest season with the cucumber tree. And from Corinne Polwart, Night Bees. Just what a dreamy and interesting piece. I love her. Gente Corum with La Raymond for the Raymond sisters. Hope you enjoyed all of those. And now, if you're listening on a Sunday afternoon to this show live, do stay tuned for the rebroadcast of Backroads Bluegrass and Beyond with Ralph Molinario. And if you're listening to the rebroadcast of this show on Friday from 1 to 3, stay tuned for the rebroadcast of One Planet Groove with a rotating stable of programmers. And you'll enjoy it. Always groovy. So much to listen to here on Royalton Community Radio. Head over to the website and check out the schedule at wfvr.org, or you can get there by going to Royalton Community Radio. And there's just a wide variety of things to listen to, and you won't go to sleep without something to listen to, or you won't be disappointed, or something like that. And so go check it out. Go check it out. Okay, we're off to Wales with one of my favorite groups, Cynefin, with I won't try to say it in Welsh, The Miller's Song. And where would we be during the beginning of the harvest of the grains without the miller? And and the Fossegrim is also sometimes connected to the mill. So a little tie-in there with the Scandinavian lore. And so we're going to listen to this beautiful piece, and I'll be back in a while.

Oh, here comes the train. From Louise Bicken, The Lost Summer, from the album of the same name. Whoa. Wow. And I was thinking, well, it's not really a lost summer, but I don't know where it went, which is kind of like losing something, isn't it? As born Azaleas, with girls Brudpolska and Porla Polskin. Hope you enjoyed those. Chris Drever with The Harvest Gypsies. Swap with The Strayaway Child. And Jeremiah McLean with The Cucumber Tree. We listened to that before. And Kniffen with The Miller's Song. I hope you enjoyed all of those. Maybe you're thinking of becoming a member. Very easy to do. Head over to the website at WFER and click on Donate. For $25, the suggested amount, you become a member for an entire year. And you could also send a check to Royalton Community Radio, P.O. Box 281, South Royalton, Vermont, 05068. And we're going to keep going here because I want to fit a few more things in, as I'm sure many people heard that Glenn Hansard died in a motorcycle crash last week, because now we're in this week. And I thought I would play a piece by him. This one just sort of seemed fitting, Sure as the Rain. Here we go.

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Et nous buvons le santé. Et à cette grande aventure.

From Vesson IPA Guben, a beer for the old man. And, well, good harvest music there, really, if you think about it. Nordic Fiddler's Block with Waltz After Lassa and Libby, and Glenn Hassard was Sure as the Rain. I hope you enjoyed the show today, and that you'll come back again next week for more music from the Northern Latitudes. Who knows what we'll be listening to next week. We're going to go out with a piece from the Press Gang, and it's a set of tunes here, The Tormore Slide, The Hare in the Corn, and Thadlow's. We didn't have a hare in the corn, but we did have some kind of critter in the beets. So you have a good week. Come back again next week for some more music here from the Northern Latitudes here on Northern Lights. Hope you enjoyed the show. Stay tuned for Backroads, Bluegrass, and Beyond, or One Planet Groove. Thanks for tuning in.

curse words at the rain, bus stations announcing it's lost its way again.

That was Deportee playing Rick at Los Gatos, and that was released in, written and released in 1948 by Woody Guthrie. The version of this one was The Birds from 1969, and their from their album, The Ballad of Easy Rider. And there are a lot of great new versions of that song that came out recently, at least two that I've heard, but I really love that version, and I think maybe it's because it was the first one that I was introduced to. Before that, we heard a great cover of Green River by Eileen Jewell, and before that, it was Ride Lonesome with Beck. He wrote that song, and joining him was Sierra Farrell, and that's a great new tune. Sierra Farrell is, you know, doing a lot of great stuff in her own right, but also doing great duets with a lot of people these days, and that's a fantastic one with Beck. Before that, we heard Chris Pierce and This Sunlit Morning. Chris Pierce is one of these amazing, talented people. He's a songwriter, singer-songwriter, producer, a multi-instrumentalist. He's a radio host, an educator, a public speaker, wine producer, and officiant. He's from California, and I believe is still based there. Just one of those amazingly talented people that I can be very envious of. You're listening to WFVR LP, community radio, Royalton Community Radio, and this is, you know, free radio that's supported by volunteers like myself, but you can catch us on the web as well at WFVR.org, and you can listen to the replay of this or any other program by visiting that website, and this will be available for a week. It's also going to replay on Friday afternoons, and if you're listening live here on Sunday morning, I thank you and wish you a good day. And next up, it's a new one from the Jayhawks.

0: Thank you. Thank you very much. Thank you.
1: That was Professor Longhair with Mardi Gras in New Orleans, and that was from the album Ball the Wall, and it's just a classic sound. That's what more can I say than that? Before that, we heard the R&B sound of Vintage Trouble with My Heart Won't Fall Again, and the set led off with Keeping Our Heads Above Water, a new tune from the Jayhawks, and they sound as good as they ever did. Very poppy, catchy tune, that one. You're listening to WFVR-LP South Royalton, and this is One Planet Groove. And I just want to remind us all, this is free radio, and I want to thank the people that keep it free for this program. Our underwriters are Dave Moscovita, Howvale Farm, I Care For You, Robin Reynolds, Co-op Food Stores, Luna Blue Farm, and Hoyt's Healing Hands. Thank you so very much. We really appreciate your support. And up next, it's time to unite with Black Uhuru. I can say it. Yes, I did. And this is the 12-inch mix.

That was the Waterboys covering Dylan's Knockin' on Heaven's Door. The Waterboys, led by Scottish musician Mike Scott. And before that, we heard Duran Jones and the Indications doing a very soulful rendition of Bowie's Young Americans. And we also heard Susan Tedeschi doing a excellent cover of Don't Think Twice, It's All Right, another Dylan tune, and a favorite here on One Planet Groove. And we also heard Delbert McClinton doing his tune Same Kind of Crazy, and he's also playing harmonic on that tune, and he is just a prolific and just a classic blues and R&B artist, Delbert McClinton. And next up, we're going to hear from Brandi Carlile with Life on the Run.

Cheers to everybody out there who's taken a holiday. This is that time of the year, first part of August, and hope you're having a fine summer. That was Brandi Carlile with Life on the Run, and you're listening to Royalton Community Radio, WFVRLP, South Royalton, 96.5 FM. The show is One Planet Groove, and it is made possible by our friends and underwriters, Dave Moscovita, Howvale Farm, I Care For You, Robin Reynolds, the Co-op Food Stores, Luna Blue Farm, and Hoyt's Healing Hands. Thank you so much for making this possible and commercial free. And up next, it's Neil Casal with Maybe California.

That was Alison Russell and Nora Jones getting really real, and that was really, really beautiful. And for that, we heard our Canadian neighbor Lisa LeBlanc doing a whole lot of talking. Lisa LeBlanc is one of those genre-defying artists, just really, really unique, and we're lucky to have her just over the border. And we also heard in that set, we heard Trampled by Turtles with Jeff Tweedy singing on Love is Everywhere. And we also heard Phil Phillips and the Twilights with the 1959 hit Sea of Love. And next up, we're going to hear Bonnie Bishop with Mercy.

That was the Hallelujah Trail from Charlie Crockett from his new album, Clovis, and that was co-written with Shooter Jennings. And before that, we heard Lake Street Dive and Shame, Shame, Shame from their album, Free Yourself Up. And we also heard Ruthie Foster doing an excellent cover of Chris Stapleton's What Are You Listening To? And it's time to say thank you to the wonderful people that are keeping this Railton Community Radio free. And our underwriters for One Planet Groove are Dave Moscovita, Howvale Farm, I Care For You, Robin Reynolds, the Co-op Food Stores, Luna Blue Farm, and Hoyt's Healing Hands. Thank you so much. And thanks to all who are listening out there today to One Planet Groove. And next up, we're going to hear Crossroads, a version of Crossroads from Playing for Change. And it's an amazing collection of people. And this one, Chris Ingram, Keb Moe, Sierra Hull. It's a unique version, and I hope you'll enjoy it.

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1: 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Yeah. Tom Glaser song.
2: Country music is prominently consists of this one beat that we call the shuffle.

That was Jimmy Martin and the Nitty Gritty Dirt Band from the classic album Will the Circle Be Unbroken. Before that, we heard the Streets of Baltimore live version from Graham Parsons and the Fallen Angels, including Emmylou Harris from back in 1973. We also heard Lyle Lovett and Al Green doing an excellent version of the Willie Nelson tune Funny How Time Slips Away from the collection Rhythm, Country and Blues. It has some great duets from country and R&B artists joined together. We also heard Jesse Wells, the singer and singer-songwriter, doing Won't You Come Out Tonight. And now it is, I think it's time for me to fly. And here's Kimmy Rhodes and Townes Van Zandt. Thanks for listening today.

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3: Hello and welcome to the Global Village. I'm Chris Heim.

This time in the Global Village, it's Sebastian World Music New Releases, our new month, new music show. And we've got some fun stuff to get to this time around, including a new one from Ziggy Marley, some ska-inspired music from Joey Quiñones, a brilliant meeting of the Mexican Institute of Sound with the Meridian Brothers. Orquesta Aco Khan is back with some new contemporary mambo sounds from them. And we've got a lot of great stuff from Canada that we'll begin with, including music from the Medusa Quartet. Here's the title track of their new release, Weaving Gold in Broken Places, as we begin this visit to the Global Village.

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1: You're wrong, Mr. Krabs. I'll find a way to stop that volcano from erupting.
0: You are still a simple sponge.
1: I'll use science, like Sandy said. I'm gonna need her on the team.
0: 'Cause you're just a simple sponge.
1: And Patrick, too. He's super strong. We'll be the best team ever. Sandy's brains, plus Patrick's brawn, plus my...
0: Yes, a very simple sponge.
1: I'm not sure what my thing is,

That's Ethan Slater and the original Broadway cast of the SpongeBob SquarePants musical. Barnard's Youth Theater is presenting that this weekend. We'll talk about that more in a minute. 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Now, I promised you all that we would play the debate tonight. I lied. Let me rephrase. I was misinformed. But last week at Friday evening, we recorded the debate between the candidates for the Orange Windsor. Oh my gosh. It's not the Orange Windsor. It's the, I can't remember what it's called. Orange Windsor Orange 1. The two candidates for Windsor Orange 1 debated on Friday, and we have the full debate on our website, royaltonradio.org, and I'm going to tell you just how to get there. You're going to go to replay, which you can get to right on the main banner, and you're going to scroll down to Green Mountain Global, because that is sort of the slot we put it in because we wanted to get it live and up as soon as we possibly can. And the first hour of Green Mountain Global is actually the debate. I'm saying words and they're not working. You'll be able to hear almost the full debate. We didn't get the full opening statements, but you will get a lot of it. And the questions and answers, I listened to it this afternoon myself, and I thought it looked pretty good, sounded pretty good, and so we got to hear that. So if you do want to hear the debate, again, royaltonradio.org, and do a little click on replay, and then Green Mountain Global. And obviously, you can listen to anything else on replay there, including this program. 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We do have some national syndicated shows. Those are not there because they're not ours. 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But royaltonlibrary.org is the easy way to get to where you need to go. It is Friday night. If you're listening live, let's tell you what else is going on. The All Night Boogie Band is at East End Park in Woodstock. This is part of their Music by the River series. They play rock and soul starting now. Pentanglearts.org. Also, this evening, the Chelsea Farmers Market is over. There are 3 to 6 every Friday. Man with a Plan is in Granville at the Corner School. This is part of their First Fridays film series. Director John O'Brien will introduce the film and answer questions afterwards. Doors open at 6:30. The film is at 7. Again, that is a free showing. It's Kids and Family Night at the Sable Project starting a little while ago. There's A Forest of Feelings, a fun, fully immersive, movement-based musical starts right about now, followed by the Diablo Tamer Clown performance at 7 o'clock. The Sable, S-A-B-L-E, project.org for full information on that event. The Bethel Drive-In has The Odyssey at dusk around 8:30. The Playhouse in Randolph has Spider-Man Brand New Day at 7:30.
The SpongeBob musical, as promised, is at 7 o'clock tonight at Barnard Town Hall, barnarts.org for full information. 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Also tonight, the Bean Tones are at White River Junction at Main Street Museum once the weekly player piano gets, silenced for the evening. I think you just turn it off. At any rate, this LA-based jazz ensemble will be performing original work and covers in the inimitable style of 40s and 50s era jazz, mainstreetmuseum.com. They do ask for a donation, but no one is turned away for lack of funds. And it's the Nexus Festival in Lebanon. This is a Lebanon Opera House sponsored event. Most of it takes place on Coburn Park in Lebanon. And tonight, now until 6:30, it's Joy Clark. This proud queer black singer-songwriter blends the social consciousness of folk, the sultry rhythms of Southeast Louisiana, and the soulful worship music of her youth. From 6:45 to 7:45, it's Albany-based duo Circe, who describes their music as sassy pop rock. From 8 to 9:30, acclaimed Canadian singer Miss Emily. It was a Juno Award-nominated performer with a blend of blues, R&B, and jazz. And a silent disco from 9:30 to 11:30. This is the only event that is not free. A silent disco with DJ Sean and DJ Gender Ender. Please prepare to leave a photo ID at the registration tent because it's silent disco. You get headphones. They don't want you walking off with the headphones. LebanonOperaHouse.org for full information on everything on Nexus. It is also on Saturday and Sunday. We'll be talking about that as well. Again, LebanonOperaHouse.org for full information on the Nexus Festival. And that is what's going on live this Friday evening. Jim Yeager is at Big Fatty's until 7:30. Karaoke night with DJ Dave at Babes from 7 to 9 p.m. And Hezzy and the Flashbacks perform at the Wild Fern in Stockbridge starting at 7:30. It is a somewhat hot but extremely pretty night out there. So if you want to enjoy it, there's lots of stuff to do. All right, let's play some music before we get to the rest of the weekend. Here is Muhammad Adu with the Kotoko Brass. The Kotoko Brass is performing at Nexus on Saturday, so we figured we'd give you a little preview. Here's Kishin's.

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Go to replay. 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It is the first hour of Green Mountain Global on our current replay. Coming up on August 22nd, it is the 13th annual Pedal Power to the People, a bike ride with Fledgefest, a good time to be had by all. 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

Don't Leave Me on the Dance Floor here on Royalton Community Radio. Oh, coming up on Saturday, a community pancake breakfast in New London at the Kearsarge Community Presbyterian Church starting at 8 a.m. You can find it on Facebook, NH Church Yard Sale. More information, blueberry, banana, or plain pancakes with real maple syrup. If you're driving towards Sunapee or New London, it might be a nice place to stop and have a home-cooked breakfast. Or if you're headed to West Newbury, actually, I don't think you can get to West Newbury from New London without making some terrible choices, so don't do that. But it's their summer festival from 8 a.m. to 1:30 at the Westbury Newbury Community Hall. It's their 38th celebration of the red, white, and blue in this hill hamlet in the National Registry of Historic Places. There is a fun run, an exhibit in the 1867 UCC Church, a parade at 10:30. Vendors will be on hand, and children's games run from 11 a.m. to 1 p.m. And a cornerstone of democracy, 250 years of education in Newbury at their 1894 schoolhouse. Treats to eat and a picnic. For full information, go to Facebook and just look for the West Newbury Hall Committee. It's the West Newbury Summer Festival from 8 to 1:30 on Saturday. Also on Saturday, a cafe pop-up and conversation with Cassandra Close. This is Rochester's cafe pop-up and manifesting at the Big Town Vermont Garden with fresh baked goods from 8 to 11 and a conversation with photographer Cassandra Close at 11. 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And wow, I'm reading the wrong event. Nope, that's coming up later. Shh, we'll tell you all about that later. Let's go to Saturday. I think that's a better idea. It's Abenaki and Indigenous Peoples Honoring Day. I'm trying to read all the letters like you do in other languages instead of English, where you just skip some for funsies. At any rate, it's Abenaki and Indigenous Peoples Honoring Day at Lyman Point Park in White River Junction, with craft and cultural exhibits from 11 a.m. to 5 p.m., a barbecue and corn roast and potluck feast from noon to 1:30. Bring a dish to share. 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For information, you can check Hartford Parks and Rec or 802-649-8870. There is a rain date on this one, so watch the weather. Randolph Farmers Market every Saturday from 9 a.m. to 1 p.m. at the Gifford Green. And Brookfield Bees Open House Weekend is part of Vermont Open Farm Week from 11 to 3 for visitors interested in beekeeping and local honey. 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And it's Open Farm a Weekend at Silloway Maple Sugar House from 10 to 5. 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

astronomer Andy Torres, who will share stories from different cultures and provide information about apps that will help you explore the night sky. 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After you register, just let the gate attendant know you are part of the Dad Guild. Again, dadguild.org for full information on the Dad Guild and the event. And let's see, at 2 o'clock, the SpongeBob musical has a matinee performance and a second performance at 7 p.m. Again, this is Barnard's Summer Youth Theater, barnard.org for full information on that. And at 2 o'clock, explore the Blow-Me-Down Farm Unit of St. Gaudens National Historical Park with a park ranger. This unit of the park is under development and not normally open to the public. Learn about Charles Beeman, the father of the Cornish Art Colony, and his estate and farm, which is a prime example of a wealthy gentleman's summer home of the country house era in the late 19th and early 20th century. Meet the ranger at the farm off Route 12A in Cornish for this free walking tour again at 2:30. NPS.gov for full information on that event. And let's see, the Nexus Music Festival continues. I'll run down all those events at once. The Clements Brothers perform in Haverhill at the Wentworth Brown House. Alumnihall.org for more information on this. 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These Identical Twins from New England perform roots, rock, bluegrass, and jazz music. George on guitar and Charles on bass aim to capture their singer-songwriter sensibilities in a blended voice. And let's see. It's, all right, we got all those. Schoolhouse Rocks Summer Concert Series in Thetford. The Red Krite Ice Cream will be serving up scoops, bring your own picnic and beverages. This is with the Barn Band, which plays music spanning five decades of rock, soul, funk, and original jams that have one thing in common: the groove never stops and the music makes you move. Let's see, bring your own lawn chairs, picnic blankets, and lawn games, free and open to the public, donations accepted. Rain date is Sunday. So again, this is at Thetford Academy starting at 6 p.m. And also on Saturday, for real, I mean it, it's Brookfield Rocks dual band performances. E. Rue, Len Rue, and Julie Elkins will play classic rock tunes with guest drummer Pat Sweet, and the Donna Thunder Experience will crank out edgy blues and classic rock songs. That's from 7 to 9 at the Brookfield Old Town Hall in Brookfield. Summer Contra Dance at the East Thetford Pavilion in East Thetford. A contra dance with live music, all dances taught and called. Beginners and singles always welcome. Muskeg, M-U-S-K-E-G, music.org for more information on that. And it's the first week of the Central Vermont Chamber Music Festival. Performers include Michael Roth on violin, Arturo Del Monte on viola, Peter Sanders on cello, and Diana Fanning on piano. The program will feature works by Brahms, Gieri, and Zelensky. Chandler-arts.org for full information and for tickets. This is a ticketed event, but students are free. And it's day two of the Nexus Arts and Music Festival, starting at noon with the Barbershop Harmony Society. This is the Hanover, New Hampshire Society, a chapter of the Society. From 1 to 1:30, Singable, an inclusive ensemble, bringing participants together as singing partners, fostering connection, confidence, and shared music making. Open mic from 1:45 to 2:45. Mr. Aaron from 2 to 2:45. Mr. Aaron is known as the Pied Piper of preschoolers, a multi-instrumentalist with a passion for entertaining kids and their grown-ups. From 3 to 4:45, a summer band showcase where high school students from the Upper Valley Music Center's summer music making program will fill the air with jazz standards and orchestral masterworks. From 4 to 5, band leader Jerry Grimo and the East Bay Jazz Ensemble will be delivering a special program in honor of their 50th anniversary as a group. From 5:15 to 6:30, Jaron Paxton and Dennis Lichtman will help you step back in time through a set of acoustic blues, ragtime, and Tin Pan Alley tunes. From 6:45 to 7:45, Baby Fearn, a glitter-loving pansexual, will be performing jazzy pop rock music for anyone who's ever needed a reminder that fun is not frivolous.
from 7:30 to 8:30, dance among a kaleidoscope of giant butterflies as Gabriel Q and company flit across Coburn Park, bringing the Vermont-based artist large-scale puppets to life. And the headliner at 8 o'clock is Melisande. With her electro-trad project, she mixes centuries-old Quebecois songs with electronic beats, fiery fiddle, and full-bodied bass. Great activity for dancing, and again, some family performances. It's a busy day. And let's just check and make sure I've got all the live music. Over in Stowe at Strawberry Hill Farm, Zen Barn performs at a Strawberry Jam music festival and community gathering. That is an all-day festival with California Honey Drops, Devin Gilfillian, and a homegrown stage with Nico Suave, Dobbs Dead, and Cotter and Friends. And so again, that is at Stowe at Strawberry Hill Farm, strawberryhillfarm.com for more information. And that will take us through Saturday. A busy day. It might rain, but it might not. So we're just going to wait and see. As I said, pay attention to those places that have rain dates. And let's have Melisande, as promised. Did I promise? I don't know. Anyway, she's performing tomorrow night on Coburn Park in Lebanon. Here's Franco's D'Amérique.

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Again, Melisson performing at Lebanon Opera House. 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Let's take a look at what's going on Sunday. Goodness, busy day, and a couple of all-day things, which is why I'm sitting here going, well, my goodness, how should a girl start? Let's start with Cars and Coffee, a free Cars and Coffee gathering at the West Lebanon Powerhouse Mall. 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And in Newbury, New Hampshire, at the Fells, there's a fairy festival from 11 to 2, including crafts, reading of fairy tales, face painting, a tea party, and building fairy habitats in the fairy village. Children invited to dress in their finest fairy or gnome attire. Ice cream truck, special performance by local dancers from the Dance Arts Academy. This is a ticketed event and popular, so purchase tickets online to reserve the space if you are interested. Walk-ins are welcome, but nobody wants to drive to Newbury and be told that there's no room. That sounds terrible. TheFells.org for full information on all of that. Nexus Arts and Music Festival continues on Sunday. Let's go ahead and do the Sunday schedule while we're here. Jam Yang, this young pianist who has performed at events across the Upper Valley, kicks it off at noon. From 12:30 to 1, Amazing Voices performing from the Upper Valley Music Center. From 1:15 to 1:45, Petit Déjeuner performs their repertoire of songs, a dynamic duo. 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A electrifying performance from Circus Smirkus alums David and Tobin. The Kotoko Brass performs from 5:15 to 6:30, an infectious blend of traditional Ghanaian drumming, the rock-steady rhythms of the Caribbean, and the joyous horn lines of New Orleans. The Oshima Brothers from 6:45 to 7:45, this Japanese-Italian folk rock duo from the coast of Maine, makes open-hearted alt-pop music with smooth blood harmonies and groovy guitar lines. I'm not sure smooth blood harmonies is what they meant to say there. I don't want to think about it. Anyway, the Oshima Brothers. We might play something by them later. And Tuck's Rock Dojo from 8 to 9:30. Close out your Nexus experience with music educator Tuck Stocking and an all-star band of talented teens. I've heard those kids before. Obviously, it's a rotating thing. It's kids who come in. They make bands. They learn rock music. It's really, really fun to watch those kids perform, and I could not recommend it more. If you feel like going to Coburn Park, I would second that. I think you're on the right track. And Royalton Farmers Market from 11 to 2, Cheong with Eliza Meeker at 12:30. A history talk at Olympus Church in Bethel. Speakers will share information about a historic signature quilt and the church record book. That's at Olympus Church on Gay Hill Road in Bethel. And at the White River Land Collaborative on Belknap Brook Road in Tunbridge, a summer forest walk. Mosses, lichens, and more from 2 to 4. 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For full information and to register, registration is required of that one. And at 1 o'clock, a newcomer coffee meetup in Norwich, Vermont. 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So, you know, we drive a lot around here, but there's a lot of stuff in Norwich. 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That's from 1 to 2. 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The Bridgewater Grange hosts an ice cream social from 1 to 3, including ice cream, hot dogs, burgers, side dishes, and drinks, live music from B-Bang, and a raffle. And that is right at the Bridgewater Grange at Bridgewater Corners, Vermont, from 1 to 3.
And it's a second Sunday showing in Plainfield of the original 1916 Maxfield Parrish stage set, a theatrical backdrop painted by the Cornish Colony artist. 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And it's a very Jerry Sunday in Randolph. This pre-family-friendly event is also a Jerry Garcia tribute. Activities, vendors, and food and drink at Ripple starting at 3 o'clock. Live music with David Wellington at 4. Berwick and Budney at 5. Al's Pals play Jerry and the Dead at 6. This is at the Ripple Speaking Volumes parking lot on 12 South Main Street in Randolph. And let's see what else is going on Sunday. At Enfield, at the Enfield Shaker Museum, Henry Danaher, the director of music at the Church of Christ at Dartmouth College, and the Dartmouth College organist will share a program of solo organ pieces and collaborations with colleagues. 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Reception to follow in the museum's Shaker Herb Garden or the Great Stone Dwelling, depending on the weather, shakermuseum.org. That's at 4 o'clock in Enfield. Final performance of the SpongeBob musical at 2 o'clock, barnarts.org. And Rochester Rex Summer Park Concert's final concert in Rochester Park is at 6 o'clock with Soul Porpoise. Porpoise, like a dolphin, but a porpoise. 6 to 8 p.m. on the gazebo stage in Rochester Park. And in live music, the Sunday Bluegrass Brunch with Ninja Wizard is at River Roost. Brooks Hubbard is at Harpoon in Windsor, Vermont from 4 to 6. And then, my friends, we'll be almost at Monday, so let's take the edge off Monday and play a song first. Playing on Sunday at the Nexus Festival, here are the Oshima Brothers.

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Again, they'll be at the Nexus Festival this weekend. This is Community Chat on Royalton Community Radio. Let's take a look at Monday, which comes, whether we wish it to or not. 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This is part of regular Monchara admission, designed for all ages, including adults. Monchara.org for full information on that. Do you want to try flag baton twirling? Well, now's your chance. At 2:15 at Thefford Elementary School on Monday, try out flag baton twirling. Batons will be provided for instruction. Register for the week through Thefford Recreation Department and be ready for the Post Mills Labor Day Parade if you'd like. There is a fee for the full week. ThefordVT.gov, the Recreation Department, again, 2:15 at the Thefford Elementary School. If you've been dreaming, if you have been dreaming of twirling a baton, now's your chance. Birds Are Dinosaurs is a presentation in Thedford at the Latham Memorial Library with VINS. 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That's at 4 o'clock, thedfordlibrary.org. 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This is not a free class. CFANH.org, but Monday, August 10th at 6 p.m. Also on Monday, Berwick and Budney perform with a free slice of pizza for restaurant workers as part of Industry Monday at Ripple in Randolph. That starts at 7 p.m. Open mic at Crossroads Bar and Grill also at 7 o'clock. Beginner level line dancing from 6:30 to 8 at the Brookfield Old Town Hall with Sid McClamp. Suggested donation. All dances taught, no partner needed. And at 7 o'clock every Monday, an addiction recovery meeting, a secular non-theist meeting, open to all who are sober or seeking sobriety at 7 o'clock at the Bethel Arts Center right on Main Street in Bethel. And on Tuesday, Yoga Fusion in White River Junction at 10 o'clock. This is a gentle flow yoga class every Tuesday morning, specifically geared for those new to yoga or who are interested in a gentle practice. No sign-up required. There is a fee. 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The word bug, the word beecenter.org. Also on Tuesday, Yoga with Dion or Sarah at 6 o'clock at the Brookfield Old Town Hall on 93 Stone Road in Brookfield. That's a suggested class fee. Northfield Farmers Market on the Northfield Common every Tuesday from 3 to 6. Gardening with Pride in Norwich from 5 to 6:30 at the Willing Hands Garden in Norwich. This event offers LGBTQ+ volunteers, friends, families, and allies a welcoming space to connect and make a meaningful impact on food insecurity in the Upper Valley. I suppose it's also a meaningful impact on security because you're making more of it. Willinghands.org for this and all of their gardening events. In Lebanon at the Upper Valley Music Center, a Slow Jams music group in person and online, a low-pressure session welcoming to all levels and instruments. 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That's at 5:30 on Tuesday. And at Woodstock at the Norman Williams Public Library at 6 o'clock, Organizing 101. Professional horn organizer Chris Harmelink will present an introduction on how to tackle organizing projects, as well as organizational methods, tips, and tricks. She is a professional horn organizer and volunteers at the manager of the Mint Downtown Secondhand Art Supply Store in Rutland. NormanWilliams.org. Again, that's at 6 o'clock on Tuesday. Marsh Lights performs in Fairly, Vermont. The Burlington-based band, guided by lead singer and songwriter Colby Crean, will perform original American roots music, a free event. Fairlyarts.org for full information. That starts at 6:30. And at the Canaan Town Common in New Hampshire from 7 to 8, it's a free concert with Cardigan Mountain Tradition. This group will perform classic bluegrass as part of the Canaan Lions Club's annual concert series, Rain location at the United Methodist Church.
And that will take us through Tuesday. I think we got time for a little bit of music before we finish things off. We've got some new music on deck. One more new song from Stray Kids here on Royalton Community Radio. Here's This and That. This and That.

Everything I do multiply by two, like a this and that, this and that. We could take a coup or a truck, boom, boom, like a this and that.

listening to Royalton Community Radio, and this is Community Chat, our weekly look at what's going on. I'm your host, Bridget Taylor. Sometimes I even remember to tell you all my name. It's very exciting for us all when I do manage it. I think we can all be proud. Let's talk about Wednesday. Oh, a senior fitness class in White River Junction at the Bug Bee Senior Center at 10 a.m. at bugbeecenter.org. Kids story time at the Norwich Public Library at 10:30. A neighbor appreciation day cookout in Springfield, Vermont at 11. As part of the Monchara Museum's summer series, it's a Roll With It workshop, play with different rolling challenges and games, including DIY pinball machines and ramps. This is part of regular museum admission, monchara.org. For more information, that starts at 1:30 on Wednesday. Wednesday's kind of slow, you guys. I think we need to catch up for all the other cool stuff that has been going on. That's my professional opinion. Functional Balance Fitness and Integrative Fitness class with Lynn Wells, suggested donation at 6 o'clock at the Brookfield Old Town Hall. East Valley Bingo at the East Valley Community Hall in East Randolph. Doors open at 5:30. Game starts at 6. Oh, and an afternoon tea at the Lewis House Museum in Chelsea. That starts at 2 o'clock on Wednesday. Over in Costello Field in Aetna, it's Lindsay and her puppet pals. This children's performer will present an interactive puppetry show. People of all ages are welcome. Aetna-library.org for full information on that. And open choral workshops in Norwich at the Unitarian Universalist Congregation of the Upper Valley. Singers of all ages and abilities are invited to this series of informal singing sessions. Core scores will be provided by suggested donation. Come to any or all four sessions. choralartsuv.org for full information on that. And in live music, Market on the Green in Woodstock has live music and local vendors from 3 to 6 p.m. And over on the hillside at Artistry, it's the Music on the Hill Summer Concert Series every Wednesday at 6:30 for unforgettable evenings of live music and community. It will be never too late on the 12th. Artistry is in Pomfret, Vermont. Artistree, Artistree, vt.org. At any rate, that is Wednesday. Coming up on Thursday, August 13th. I do not know how we've gotten to Thursday, August 13th, but that's okay. We'll carry on. We'll get through it. Umblebee's Bakery Cafe in Hanover hosts an open German conversation group starting at 9:30 a.m. Story hours at the Watson Memorial Park in Hartford Village. And unearth a story, including stories, games, and a take-home craft. 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That starts at 10 a.m. on Thursday. And the Norman Williams Public Library hosts Medicare 101, What You Need to Know, starting at 11 a.m. Join a Blue Cross Vermont representative for an educational seminar that will go through the basics of Medicare, what it is, when to enroll, the benefits available, and an overview of options beyond Medicare. normanwilliams.org for full information on that. The Bug Bee Senior Center hosts a Crafting with Rose, Pressed Flowers, and Felt Frames program at 115 bugbeecenter.org. 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There is a fee. Meet Helen Lyons, A Life in Music in Lebanon. Helen Lyons, music manager and morning host of Vermont Public Classical, will share stories from her international singing career, her work in classical music broadcasting, and the experiences that shaped her remarkable journey. This is at Harvest Hill Assisted Living in Lebanon, New Hampshire at 230 APDMH.org for full information. And let's see, later that evening, Croydon Ladies Auxiliary Bingo in Claremont at 4 o'clock. Library Bingo, it's just bingo, but it raises funds for the library at 7 o'clock at Babe's Bar, royaltonlibrary.org.
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This has been Community Chat. So happy to talk to you. The Windsor Orange One debate that was held last Friday between incumbent John O'Brien and challenger Devin Brennan is available on our website, royaltonradio.org. Click on replay and click on Green Mountain Global. It will get you where you need to go. As always, it's an honor being with you. I will not be here next week. I will probably be on a train. That is the plan. The plan is a train. But you will be in good hands. Whatever happens, I know. Stay tuned. More music here on Royalton Community Radio. Don't forget the SpongeBob musical tomorrow and Sunday. It should be a lot of fun. I'm going to leave you with a little bit of music from Yobo, a band I just discovered the other day. It's an instrumental, so we'll just fade right out on it. Have a great night.

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3: Yeah. 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
8: Well, thank you, Ken. Good to be here.
3: I'm going to start with a bunch of questions that my lovely wife, MJ, has provided us with. The first one, she says, who or what inspired you to create Woodstock?
8: Oh, God, I was thinking about Woodstock for about 10 years before it happened. It was the fact that guys that played football in high school, about five of them were killed in Vietnam. It was my way of protesting what was going on with the government and that we should get out of Vietnam. And it was also my realization, because I was a history major in college, that we were the largest generation in the history of the world, because we were the war babies from World War II. Yeah. There'd never be a generation with that many people. And I wanted to keep that spirit alive. And then Michael came in, and he lived with me, because he came from Florida, and his head shop was closed in Florida, so he lived with me for about 2 years. And he was a hippie, you know. Yeah, that's Michael. I love Michael, and I'm sorry he's gone. Oh, God. The big thing about Michael is he's got Great Columbia.
3: Great Columbia.
8: Well, he lived in Coconut Grove, Florida.
3: Who was your, this is going to be a tough one for you, but 3 days of music, who was your favorite performer at Woodstock, can you say?
8: You know, Richie Havens had been a friend of mine for 10 years before Woodstock. I got him as first lawyer. He was a wonderful guy, but Michael said, Artie, nobody that works for me can get Richie to go on. He doesn't want to open a show. And he said, could you do it? I said, yeah, I could do it. He's a friend of mine. And I just said, Richie, you got to go on. He said, I don't want to open. I said, yeah, you do. It seems like the right time. And he got a hard thing. Richie, you got to go on, and your vibe would be great to start the festival.
3: And he was. He was perfect, too.
10: No other place appropriate at the moment than to do this song, which I still haven't learned yet.

0: out of sight. That was very beautiful. Like to commend all of those who sang in harmony. You were groovy.
1: Groovy.
2: And Peter, Max, and I, we paid with our own money to bring Swami Satchidananda and have him produce a Shiite message out to the field.
3: America is helping everybody in the material field, but the time has come for America to help the whole world with spirituality also.
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2: Actually, my friend started it, Fito De La Pari, the drummer, and he's still going out with Canned Heat. He must be 150 years old.
5: I think he is.
2: Fito's a great guy. Oh.

0: Thank you very much, everybody. And don't y'all forget to boogie. Thank you. Kelly.
1: Once again, we have no security that's going to aid us, or no people that are going to help us unless you choose to do so, to keep Herd Road free for emergency access. Please give us a hand with that. If you're in the area of Herd Road, please make sure that that road is kept free. We need an access point to that road. It's of the greatest necessity for those of you who unfortunately might need it.
2: Talking with Artie Kornfeld on the Flower Power Hour, what do you remember about Tim Hardin's set at Woodstock?
3: I know we were friends. I took him in when I lived out of Malibu. And, well, actually, I didn't watch Tim. I missed the set.
4: Come and sing a simple song of freedom.

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1: Was Sweetwater on your label as well?
2: No, Nancy Nevins is incredible.
1: Yeah.
2: A lot of people in San Francisco thought that she had a better voice than Gracie, you know. Mm-hmm. I like it. She's good people, and they were supposed to open. I mean, I couldn't understand how the crew up there didn't get the sound working right for a concert. But Bill Hanley did a great job, you know, the sound out to the audience, because you could hear that stage 30 miles away, crystal.

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1: Flashing you back to Woodstock 69 with the music of Sweetwater, Tim Hardin, Canned Heat, and Richie Havens, and Woodstock co-creator Artie Kornfeld.
2: Yeah, Artie and his friend Michael Lang put the iconic Woodstock Festival together with the help of a couple of financiers.
1: And all these decades later, he's helping us relive it all once again.
3: Again, the little blonde girl with long pants and no shirt, orange long pants, 2 years old, we think her name is Marie, is at the hog farm, and she's not terribly happy.
2: Tell me about Mountain's performance there. Were you a Mountain fan?
4: Yes and no. I knew Leslie. He went to high school with my late wife. He had a habit that I had trouble dealing with people that had that habit.
2: Oh.
4: He got credit, but I was friends with Felix Pompolo.

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1: A number of bands and artists were kind of made famous at Woodstock. For example, Melanie Sofka.
2: Melanie Sofka, I got her first record deal, and her husband, they came to me. She played with beautiful people. I just fell in love with her vibe and what she said.

0: 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'Cause all of the beautiful people do, and I'm the beautiful wet people too.
1: Melody.
2: Hello, this is Lisa Law. I was at Woodstock with the hog farm, and we fed over 200,000 people at the event. And if you happen to be at the original Woodstock 69, I need to talk to you. Please contact me through my Facebook page, Lisa Law Photography. Thank you.
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4: Got Artie Kornfeld on the line with us, songwriter and Woodstock co-creator. How did it happen that Crosby, Stills, Nash & Young played at Woodstock?
5: How did it happen? The Buffalo Springfield. Also, the first time I performed the Pied Piper live, I opened for the Birds in Scottsdale, Arizona.

0: Sal Scaltro. Sal Scaltro, please cross the road behind the stage. Go to Mr. Lang's office right away. Hochina Gonzalez, please call the Kenmore Hotel right away. Patricia Butler or Lauren Young, please come behind the bandstand under the crossover, please. Meet Angela Cunningham. Nancy Sadowski, please come to the information center. Your brother is ill and must go home.
1: Talking with Artie Kornfeld, the Pied Piper of Woodstock, on the Flower Power Hour. And the Who performed at Woodstock. Artie, were you cognizant at the time, or were you in the medical tent?
2: No. Every act that went on, I had to get to sign the contract. And then the movie deal was my deal, and I had to get their permission in writing. So I had to talk to every act before they went on. So anyway, we had a whole thing. I mean, it wound up with him pushing me and me shoving him against the back of the trailer where we were standing. And I finally got him to sign. I was writing out the contracts. What do you want? 20 grand? Okay, 20 grand. Yeah, so I had to get every act to sign this release. So the one that really got almost violent was Peter Townsend.
1: Wow.

0: talking with Artie Cornfield, the Pied Piper of Woodstock, on the Flower Power Hour, the Paul Butterfield Blues Band. You knew Paul, right?
1: Me and Bobby Lou were still Dylan's best friend, buried Paul when he dies in California.
0: Wow.
1: I also chant, and Paul chanted when we were friends.
0: Uh-huh.
1: You know, so, yeah, Paul was great.
2: This is Edgar Winter on the Flower Power Hour. Woodstock changed my life. When we got there, the thing that struck me was the vibe. It was like something different than anything I had ever experienced.
0: Yeah, me too.
2: And I realized that music could be so much more than just artistic expression or entertainment. That music actually had the power to transcend those boundaries and to bring people together in a way that I had never really considered.
3: Ah, yeah.

0: Buffalo, New York, August 1969. Maybe you were there for Johnny and Edgar Winter, The Who, Crosby, Stills, Nash & Young, Melanie, and Mountain.
1: I was, for 12 hours of it anyway. Lost my favorite sandals there. And I got to see Mountain do that song, and they renamed it Yasgur's Farm after they played it at Max Yasgur's Farm that day.
0: Well, if you'd known Artie Kornfeld back then, maybe you could have gotten a message about your sandals announced over the PA.
1: I didn't realize that I left him there until we were halfway back to Michigan.
0: We're hanging out with Woodstock co-creator Artie Kornfeld this hour, and he's got a great story about John Fogerty that'll lead up to my long, deep closer.
2: The Flower Power Hour.
3: There's a convention in Boulder, Colorado. It was a convention of alternative music people. I was there with Robbie Robertson, and then someone mentioned, you know, Fogerty's playing at this club in Boulder tonight. And so we went, Robbie and I. We didn't want to cause a scene because we were both recognizable at that point in life. And so we sat in the back, and then Fogerty was performing, and he was great because he is great. And then all of a sudden, he stops and he goes, could you believe this is the amp that I played on at Woodstock?

0: follow the peaceful way.
1: What's your favorite memory of Woodstock?
2: Going home.
1: It's been our pleasure this hour to spend it chatting with record executive, Woodstock co-creator, and songwriter with a ton of hits to his credit, Artie Kornfeld. On behalf of my wife, Artie, and all our listeners, thanks, man. Been a gas once again. Peace and love to you, Artie.
2: Yeah, tripping down the cobblestone, looking for fun and feeling groovy.
1: Yeah.
2: There'll never be a generation with that many people, and I wanted to keep that spirit alive.
1: Peace. Say goodnight, Mojo. Good girl.

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That's 96.5 FM and streaming worldwide at WFVR.org. You are in the Doyard with